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3: Okay, myself, White Arriver, and I want to big up Awaaz Radio, large up Ali. Look, I'm out here, I'm trying to make it work. I got plans, but the plans don't work. Look, I ain't got to push or move any work. Got a next show, next day, I got to work. So we're going to push this thing until it works. Man, try push up the in the works. Me, I got bare new tracks in the works. Got willing to pick up any tracks, I got to work. Look, I ain't got to stress or rest, just work. Too much pressure, my head won't work. Man, to the love, fate, look.

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1: In Britain today, we all know that many, many people are trapped behind the wheel of a car. 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
4: 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Oh, yes.
5: Hello, Ali. Malcolm here in Portsmouth. Many thanks for your two phone calls. I am now tuned into Ours, and it's showing clearly on my digital sign on my radio. Lovely to hear you back again. See you soon. Bye.
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0: Yo, it's Ty and it's Sam, and we're up on the Waz. We're here and we're loving it, and we're thinking about the people, we think about the fans, we think about everybody in the land.
1: Yeah, we're here at a Waz FM. Yeah, we're at a Waz. The presenter come here laying facts, and that's that Asian youth don't have enough opportunity to do what they want in the UK, and that's not right, because it's the freedom of land. Can you speak to my man? But I'll speak to your man. Nah, let me speak to you now, and let me break this all down.
0: Peace out from Ty and Sam. Pick up a Waz.
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1: In Britain today, we all know that many, many people are trapped behind the wheel of a car. 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

0: Assalamu alaikum. It's really nice to listen to your show. Some of the stuff you talk about is very intellectual in different languages, but I get the gist of most of it, and I like listening to the different tunes that you play.
1: अपने कारोबार को कामयाबी की बुलंदियों पर ले जाने के लिए एडवर्टाइज कीजिए आप अपने आवाज एफएम पर लाइव नशरियात के अलावा आवाज सुना जा रहा है इंटरनेट पर दुनिया भर में स्पॉन्सर कीजिए अजान या फिर रंगारंग पंजाबी उर्दू पश्तो या हिंदी प्रोग्राम्स आवाज रेडियो पर और पहुंचाइए दुनिया के कोने कोने में आप अपनी आवाज आवाज एफएम के साथ
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1: 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The ASA, keeping ads legal, decent, honest, and truthful. Oh, yes.
2: अपने कारोबार को कामयाबी की बुलंदियों पर ले जाने के लिए एडवरटाइज कीजिए आप अपने आवाज एफएम पर लाइव नशरियात के अलावा आवाज सुना जा रहा है इंटरनेट पर दुनिया भर में स्पॉन्सर कीजिए अजान या फिर रंगारंग पंजाबी उर्दू पश्तो या हिंदी प्रोग्राम्स आवाज रेडियो पर और पहुंचाइए दुनिया के कोने कोने में आप अपनी आवाज आवाज एफएम के साथ
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1: In Britain today, we all know that many, many people are trapped behind the wheel of a car. We ask which is the best way to reach them. 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All of them cabbies. Overwhelming evidence that for the motorist, radio is the route that's right.
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1: Hello, I can listen to the song for Madison, please. Name is Ashfaq. Jeevan par saath nabhayenge hum dono. Please, agar ho sake to meherbani, shukriya.

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7: अपने कारोबार को कामयाबी की बुलंदियों पर ले जाने के लिए एडवर्टाइज कीजिए आप अपने आवाज एफएम पर लाइव नशरियात के अलावा आवाज सुना जा रहा है इंटरनेट पर दुनिया भर में स्पॉन्सर कीजिए अजान या फिर रंगारंग पंजाबी उर्दू पश्तो या हिंदी प्रोग्राम्स आवाज रेडियो पर और पहुंचाइए दुनिया के कोने कोने में आप अपनी आवाज आवाज एफएम के साथ
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0: From Merrioak to Mayfield, from Bitton to Bassett, this is Ours
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4: 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Deliver.

0: Well, before we get into it, I've got a little chip on my shoulder.
1: Go on, then.
0: So, I listen for this show's purposes, shall we say, research, to a national radio station. They're based in Little Old England.
1: Yep.
0: They do a phone-in, the two-word phone-in, and you're only allowed to say two words on this subject. This week, they mixed up a little bit. They said three words, and do you want to know what the categories were? Your bin day.
1: Right.
0: And your favourite orange thing. Okay. Yeah, and it had to be three words. What would you say for them three words?
1: What, for bin day?
0: What's your bin day?
1: Not regular enough.
0: Three words! No, just three words. You have to say Tuesday.
1: Oh, right, okay.
0: Yeah, and then your favourite orange thing in two words.
1: Saturday is my bin day.
0: Saturday, and your favourite...
1: No, Friday. Yeah. It's Friday.
0: Oh, yeah, okay, this isn't going too well.
1: No, it's not.
0: Let's start again. Take three. Caller, what's your bin day?
1: Friday.
0: What's your favourite orange thing in two words?
1: Donald Trump.
0: So these are the sort of answers this radio station gets. So my point is, we have this radio station, we have this platform. Well, we can't get one phone call.
1: No, we've had... Who phoned up?
0: Danny. Twice.
1: Yeah, and he didn't even tell us what his favourite orange thing is.
2: अपने कारोबार को कामयाबी की बुलंदियों पर ले जाने के लिए एडवर्टाइज कीजिए आप अपने आवाज एफएम पर लाइव नशरियात के अलावा आवाज सुना जा रहा है इंटरनेट पर दुनिया भर में स्पॉन्सर कीजिए अजान या फिर रंगारंग पंजाबी उर्दू पश्तो या हिंदी प्रोग्राम्स आवाज रेडियो पर और पहुंचाइए दुनिया के कोने-कोने में आप अपनी आवाज आवाज एफएम के साथ
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6: I love listening to this stuff. Like, this is what the radio show does. It's the diversity. Have a little listen to that. Yeah, so that is Chitkaha. The artist is Aditi Singh Sharma. This was 2010 banger, this was. And it's from the film Emotional Atkachar. So there we go. We've got it all going on in the sports studio today.
7: It's all going off, isn't it?
6: Yeah, I just can't get that to stop.
7: It's all going on apart from the adverts.
6: Yeah, exactly. I can't wait for the next one. The next one is the artist. It's called Dr. Zeus.

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1: 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So we're keeping our ears open because every little helps. The ASA, keeping ads legal, decent, honest, and truthful. Oh, yes.
2: अपने कारोबार को कामयाबी की बुलंदियों पर ले जाने के लिए एडवर्टाइज कीजिए आप अपने आवाज एफएम पर लाइव नशरियात के अलावा आवाज सुना जा रहा है इंटरनेट पर दुनिया भर में स्पॉन्सर कीजिए अजान या फिर रंगारंग पंजाबी उर्दू पश्तो या हिंदी प्रोग्राम्स आवाज रेडियो पर और पहुंचाइए दुनिया के कोने-कोने में आप अपनी आवाज आवाज एफएम के साथ
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5: Hello, Ali. Malcolm here in Portsmouth. Many thanks for your two phone calls. I am now tuned into Awaz, and it's showing clearly on my digital sign on my radio. Lovely to hear you back again. See you soon. Bye.

0: 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If you can't do my budget, you will get a surprise.
1: In Britain today, we all know that many, many people are trapped behind the wheel of a car. We ask which is the best way to reach them. Let's see the figures. 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By contrast, only 300 are reading their newspapers whilst at the wheel. All of them cabbies. 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

0: 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So we're keeping our ears open because every little helps. The ASA, keeping ads legal, decent, honest, and truthful. Oh, yes.
1: अपने कारोबार को कामयाबी की बुलंदियों पर ले जाने के लिए एडवर्टाइज कीजिए आप अपने आवाज एफएम पर लाइव नशरियात के अलावा आवाज सुना जा रहा है इंटरनेट पर दुनिया भर में स्पॉन्सर कीजिए अजान या फिर रंगारंग पंजाबी उर्दू पश्तो या हिंदी प्रोग्राम्स आवाज रेडियो पर और पहुंचाइए दुनिया के कोने-कोने में आप अपनी आवाज आवाज एफएम के साथ
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5: Hello, I'm calling from Stockholm, Sweden. This is Elton's mother. I just want to say it's amazing to hear your voice on the radio. I'm so proud of you. I love you. I miss him. And I'm so excited to come to Southampton for a visit. Bye.

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0: Hello, how are you? It's me, Yasser. Can you play any good song for me? Thank you.
1: 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The ASA, keeping ads legal, decent, honest, and truthful. 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
2: अपने कारोबार को कामयाबी की बुलंदियों पर ले जाने के लिए एडवर्टाइज कीजिए आप अपने आवाज एफएम पर लाइव नशरियात के अलावा आवाज सुना जा रहा है इंटरनेट पर दुनिया भर में स्पॉन्सर कीजिए अजान या फिर रंगारंग पंजाबी उर्दू पश्तो या हिंदी प्रोग्राम्स आवाज रेडियो पर और पहुंचाइए दुनिया के कोने कोने में आप अपनी आवाज आवाज एफएम के साथ चलते हैं पाकिस्तान लाइन पर हैं अजमल शोभी वालेकुम सलाम
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3: How do you say it? 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

Assalamu alaikum drana aur din ko khwaish kam stol ro gaste jore ste tak raste ta zaste ze am zarmina aur mara ore tasl para pukhto program da khaybar awaz tasu kawal shay in sara shamil shay har dushamba sat wo baje da maqam that every monday 7 pm only on awaz

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4: अपने कारोबार को कामयाबी की बुलंदियों पर ले जाने के लिए एडवर्टाइज कीजिए आप अपने आवाज एफएम पर लाइव नशरियात के अलावा आवाज सुना जा रहा है इंटरनेट पर दुनिया भर में स्पॉन्सर कीजिए अजान या फिर रंगारंग पंजाबी उर्दू पश्तो या हिंदी प्रोग्राम्स आवाज रेडियो पर और पहुंचाइए दुनिया के कोने-कोने में आप अपनी आवाज आवाज एफएम के साथ
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1: 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Simples. 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The ASA, keeping ads legal, decent, honest, and truthful. Oh, yes.
2: अपने कारोबार को कामयाबी की बुलंदियों पर ले जाने के लिए एडवर्टाइज कीजिए आप अपने आवाज एफएम पर लाइव नशरियात के अलावा आवाज सुना जा रहा है इंटरनेट पर दुनिया भर में स्पॉन्सर कीजिए अजान या फिर रंगारंग पंजाबी उर्दू पश्तो या हिंदी प्रोग्राम्स आवाज रेडियो पर और पहुंचाइए दुनिया के कोने कोने में आप अपनी आवाज आवाज एफएम के साथ
3: Well, before we get into it, I've got a little chip on my shoulder.
4: Go on, then.
3: So, I listen for this show's purposes, shall we say, research to a national radio station. They're based in Little Old England.
4: Yep.
3: They do a phone-in, the two-word phone-in, and you're only allowed to say two words on this subject. This week, they mixed up a little bit. They said three words, and do you want to know what the categories were? Your bin day.
4: Right.
3: And your favourite orange thing. Okay. And it had to be three words. What would you say for them three words?
4: What, for bin day?
3: What's your bin day?
4: Not regular enough.
3: Three words! No, just three. You have to say Tuesday.
4: Oh, right, okay.
3: Yeah, and then your favourite orange thing in two words.
4: Saturday is my bin day.
3: Saturday, and your favourite...
4: No, Friday. Yeah. It's Friday.
3: Oh, yeah, okay, this isn't going too well.
4: No, it's not.
3: Let's start again. Take three. Caller, what's your bin day?
4: Friday.
3: What's your favourite orange thing in two words?
4: Donald Trump.
3: So these are the sort of answers this radio station gets. So my point is, we have this radio station, we have this platform. Well, we can't get one phone call.
4: No, we've had... Who phoned up?
3: Danny.
4: Twice.
3: Yeah,
4: and... he didn't even tell us what his favourite orange thing is.

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0: In Britain today, we all know that many, many people are trapped behind the wheel of a car. We ask which is the best way to reach them. 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Overwhelming evidence that for the motorist, radio is the route that's right.
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4: 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It's Malcolm here. I've actually got Awaz FM on my digital radio now. Can you hear it playing in the background? Thoroughly enjoyed speaking to my old friend, Rahir Baines, this morning. Thank you very much.

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1: 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Nam Gum Jaiga, Chera Badal Jaiga, Meri Awaaz Hai Pehchan. 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
3: अपने कारोबार को कामयाबी की बुलंदियों पर ले जाने के लिए एडवरटाइज कीजिए आप अपने आवाज एफएम पर लाइव नशरियात के अलावा आवाज सुना जा रहा है इंटरनेट पर दुनिया भर में स्पॉन्सर कीजिए अजान या फिर रंगारंग पंजाबी उर्दू पश्तो या हिंदी प्रोग्राम्स आवाज रेडियो पर और पहुंचाइए दुनिया के कोने-कोने में आप अपनी आवाज आवाज एफएम के साथ
4: Yo, it's Ty and it's Sam, and we're up on the Waz. We're here and we're loving it, and we're thinking about the people, we think about the fans, we think about everybody in the land.
5: Yeah, we're here at a Waz FM. Yeah, we're at a Waz. The presenter come here laying facts, and that's that Asian youth don't have enough opportunity to do what they want in the UK, and that's not right, because it's the freedom of land. Can you speak to my man? But I'll speak to your man. Nah, let me speak to you now, and let me break this all down.
4: Peace out from Ty and Sam. Big up a Waz.

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5: 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I'd like to dedicate this to Awaz Radio Southampton and the whole team. 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

Hello and welcome to this edition of the Southampton and Eastleigh Talking News, covering Southampton, Eastleigh, Romsey, Totton and the Waterside. This was recorded at our Riverside studio in Mount Pleasant Road, Southampton, on Tuesday the 15th of September. Your newsreaders are Margaret, Sally Ann and Jonathan, and Matt is our engineer for this edition, which was compiled by Chris Brains.

0: The news can be heard online from our website, sate.org.uk. Our news today was taken from the Southern Daily Echo and the Hampshire Chronicle between the 2nd and the 13th of September 2026. Today's edition features local news, time, crime, entertainment, but first, a couple of animal-themed stories.
1: A photo sent to Marwell claiming to show escaped capybara Samba has been confirmed as legitimate. Samba disappeared from her enclosure at the zoo almost 6 months ago, on March the 17th, prompting a huge search for the animal, which remains ongoing. On August the 11th, Marwell said its teams were acting on a promising lead after a reported sighting. The zoo has now confirmed the animal seen that day was Samba. Asked to confirm whether the previous picture taken was indeed the missing capybara, a Marwell spokesman said, yes, the sighting was Samba, but we haven't got any further update to share at the moment. The confirmation means Samba was still alive and moving around the area nearly 5 months after she escaped. Her disappearance has attracted widespread attention, with members of the public reported possible sightings during the search. Marwell has not provided any further details about where Samba was seen or whether the latest confirmed sighting has led to her being located. One of the UK's fastest declining mammals has been found thriving at a Hampshire nature reserve. Ecologists from Hampshire and Isle of Wight Wildlife Trust discovered nesting hazel dormice during a recent survey at St Catherine's Hill Nature Reserve on the edge of Winchester. The tiny mammals are facing a dramatic decline across the UK, with their population falling by 70% since 1990, and their range halving over the past century. The Trust said climate change is among the main threats facing dormice, with milder winters potentially disrupting their hibernation and causing them to wake more frequently. Despite the national decline, the species continues to be found at several Wildlife Trust sites across Hampshire. The charity regularly monitors dormice populations and manages woodland to provide suitable habitats for the animals. Hazel dormice are a protected species, meaning the survey work at St Catherine's Hill was carried out under licence.
2: A new Lidl store at Southampton's West Quay Retail Park will open its doors later this month. The supermarket has confirmed the new store will welcome its first customers at 7:45 a.m. on Thursday, the 17th of September. The opening will begin with a ribbon-cutting ceremony involving the Mayor of Southampton, alongside children and teachers from St John's Primary and Nursery School. The new store will become Lidl's eighth outlet in Southampton, with the supermarket saying it has served households across the city for more than 28 years. Shoppers heading to the new store will be able to use Lidl's in-store bakery for the first time at a Southampton branch, alongside its popular Middle of Lidl aisle. As part of its community work, surplus food from the store will be redistributed to local charities and food banks through Lidl's Feed It Back scheme. A Southampton athlete is feeling on top of the world after summiting Snowdon at the end of an epic six-day running challenge between Totton Precinct and North Wales. Sam Smith took on the 250-mile feat of endurance in memory of his partner's mum, who lost her life to Huntington's disease 3 months ago. The 22-year-old is less than £1,500 away from reaching his £10,000 fundraising target for Huntington's Disease Association, HDA, and is hoping Daily Echo readers will donate at justgiving.com/page/Samuel-Smith-2. Throughout the challenge, Sam was supported by an incredible community of friends, family and local runners, with people joining him for different legs of the route. Huntington's disease is a rare genetic brain disorder which can have a devastating impact on individuals and their families. It is an inherited condition, meaning it can affect multiple generations of the same family, making the search for better treatments and ultimately a cure vitally important. The Huntington's Disease Association supports people affected by Huntington's disease across England and Wales. The charity works to pursue the best possible care for those living with the condition, provides training and advice to families and professionals, raises awareness and promotes research into better treatment and care.
0: Police were called after a pensioner blocked contractors from carrying out work on a 20-foot wall by stopping in front of a digger. Mary Roberts, who's 76, told the Daily Echo she ended up in a shouting match near her home while sitting in her mobility scooter in Botley, bringing a halt to buildings carrying out reinforcement works. The retired construction project manager took action on Tuesday, the 1st of September, prompting workers from building services firm Walston to call the police. Planning permission had been secured to reinforce the large retaining wall at the back of a row of bungalows at 1-19 Chepping Gardens. But Miss Roberts was concerned at seeing heavy machinery being used, as she feared it could force the wall to collapse. The use of diggers and large vehicles had been approved by Eastleigh Borough Council through two planning applications. Miss Roberts and her sister both live in bungalows on the same street, and she said her sister's home had seen damage and water leaks during the works, although she had told the developer Vivid it was not responsible. She was upset that the work is being carried out with machinery tearing residents' back gardens. A police spokesman said, "We were called to a report of a woman blocking a building site entrance in Chepping Gardens. Officers attended and spoke to all parties. The woman moved and no crime was identified." A scout centre facing closure due to a failed septic system has been given a lifeline thanks to a £1,000 donation. Southampton City Scouts received the funding from waste management firm CSG to support the installation of a new sewage system at the Woodmill Outdoor Centre, which serves thousands of children each year. Joshua Smith, district lead volunteer at Southampton City Scouts, said, "We were shocked to discover the ruptured septic system and faced the prospect of having to shut the site, which would have ruined the summer for thousands of children." CSG stepped in with crucial technical advice that guided our temporary solution that allowed us to remain open. "That was a tremendous gesture and meant we could say goodbye to portable toilets and reintroduce showers." But we're not stopping there. We've set ourselves a target of £150,000 for a permanent sewage solution, and our volunteer team were thrilled to receive this donation from CSG. The donation was made through CSG's Community Chess Scheme, which supports groups and good causes around its 30 UK bases. Woodmill Outdoor Centre is used for water-based activities by thousands of children every year.
1: An annual charity walk is returning to the Hampshire countryside, offering people the chance to raise funds for a cause close to their hearts. Walk the Test Way, organised by the Rotary Club of Romsey Test, will take place along the scenic Test Way on Sunday, September the 27th. The event invites walkers to support any registered charity, with all funds raised going directly to their chosen cause. A spokesperson for the organisers said, "Walk the Test Way is about bringing people together to enjoy the Hampshire countryside while making a real difference. 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To sign up and for more information, visit walkthetestway.org.uk. Registration closes on Wednesday, September the 23rd. A £50,000 grant is funding a project to teach boys about respect and positive relationships. Funded by the Hampshire and Isle of Wight Freemasons, the grant supports the Team Mates programme run by the Saints Foundation, the official charity of Southampton Football Club. The scheme will reach around 330 boys aged 9 to 15 over the next 2 years, focusing on some of Southampton's most disadvantaged communities. Through small group workshops delivered in schools and community settings, the programme covers topics such as respect, boundaries, gender stereotypes, emotional regulation, and online safety. The sessions aim to create a safe space for boys to explore these issues and develop healthier behaviours and attitudes. The scheme is part of the Saints Foundation's broader goal of building safer communities and improving outcomes for young people in Southampton. By engaging boys early, the project hopes to encourage them to become positive influences in their communities and allies for gender equality. Workshops are delivered over 10 weeks during the school day to remove barriers to participation. Over the past 2 years, 80% of young people involved in the Foundation's gender equality work have achieved positive outcomes, including a better understanding of misogyny and greater respect for others.
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0: Boogie Fest featured a drop-in silent disco, while Drama Fest invited young performers to devise and stage an outdoor show over 4 days, culminating in a live performance in Totten Precinct. The summer programme was supported by the National Lottery Community Fund. Fluid Motion also launched a youth volunteering campaign during the events, engaging 8 volunteers aged 16 to 25. The initiative gave young people in Totten the chance to gain hands-on experience, develop new skills and earn paid opportunities while contributing to their community. Fluid Motion Theatre Company is known for its focus on well-being through creativity. The company's regular term time programme resumes in September. Offerings include an arts and crafts club and a drama club, both free to attend. Donations are encouraged to help sustain the programmes.
1: Queen Elizabeth II has returned to Romsey as a life-size bronze statue of the late monarch was unveiled outside Romsey Abbey. The statue was unveiled on Friday, September the 4th, by Hampshire Lord Lieutenant Nigel Atkinson and the Countess Mountbatten of Burma. Guests included Test Valley Mayor Councillor Linda Lashbrook, Romsey Mayor Councillor Colin Burgess and sculptor Amy Goodman. Addressing the assembled crowds before the unveiling, the Lord Lieutenant said, "It's a great privilege to welcome you to Romsey Abbey, a place rich in history, reflection and community. Today is about far more than just the unveiling of the sculpture. It's about memory and gratitude and the enduring legacy of a lady whose life was defined by service. For more than 70 years, Queen Elizabeth II was a constant presence in our lives, much longer than many of us here today have been alive. In times of celebration and sorrow, progress and challenge, she remained a symbol of stability, duty and quiet strength. Across generations, she provided reassurance through her steadfast commitment to the people that she served. The project involved extensive community engagement with residents and schoolchildren, contributing ideas and artwork."
2: An update has been given on the future of a Totten bank that is set to close its doors for good in November. Talks are continuing over a banking hub for Totten, with the town's library back in the frame, as Lloyds prepares to close its branch. Cash Access UK, the not-for-profit organisation funded by the banks and responsible for setting up banking hubs, is holding further discussions with Hampshire County Council over whether Totten Library could be used. Totten was identified as a town requiring a banking hub following the decision to close the Lloyds branch in Commercial Road. Councillor David Harrison said Cash Access UK was confident it could address concerns raised by the County Council about security, insurance and health and safety. He said examples of banking hubs successfully operating from libraries elsewhere in the country, including Buckinghamshire, has been provided. The library is already used by Barclays for regular visits, offering limited banking assistance. But Councillor Harrison said a full banking hub would provide a much wider range of services. With the Lloyds closure less than 6 weeks away, he said it appeared unlikely a banking hub would be ready immediately afterwards, unless progress was accelerated. The post office will continue to provide banking services after the Lloyds closure, although Councillor Harrison warned it could face increased demand.
0: A non-native insect rarely seen in the UK has been spotted in Hampshire, with wildlife experts warning warmer temperatures could help it spread further north. Hampshire and Isle of Wight Wildlife Trust staff have spotted European praying mantises in the New Forest, Isle of Wight and Portsmouth this summer. The species is not native to Britain, although small established breeding populations are already known locally on the Isle of Wight. It is not known exactly how the mantises reached the area. The Trust says they may have been blown over on strong winds or arrived by hitchhiking. Rising temperatures are thought to have helped breeding colonies become established, potentially

0: actually allowing the species to expand its range. The Trust also highlighted reports from Cornwall Wildlife Trust of praying mantis nymphs, which could represent a first for mainland UK. The sightings add to growing interest in how changing temperatures are affecting Britain's wildlife.
1: Landlords face fines of tens of thousands of pounds as Southampton City Council mounts an enforcement crackdown in the private rented sector. Councillors were told the authority is investigating 30 cases, including unlicensed houses in multiple occupation, or HMOs, which can attract minimum penalties of about £17,000. It's estimated there are between 6,000 and 7,000 HMOs in Southampton. A particular focus has been placed on Fremantle over the past couple of months, with wardens carrying out street surveys and knocking on doors. Any HMO-related concern can be reported by emailing hmo@southampton.gov.uk. Football boots are being collected to help young players get back on the pitch. The Shirley Energy Hub in Southampton will take part in Football Rebooted Day on Saturday, October the 3rd, as part of a UK-wide effort to collect and redistribute pre-loved football boots. The day supports Utilita's Football Rebooted campaign, which helps reduce waste and remove financial barriers for young people in sport. Sam Cook, Senior Marketing Partnership Manager at Utilita, said, "Sport participation should be accessible to everyone, regardless of their circumstances." Football Rebooted Day is an opportunity for communities across the UK to come together and make a real difference with a simple donation. The Shirley Energy Hub, located at 7A Shirley High Street, is one of the 12 hubs taking part across the country. All donated boots will be redistributed to local football club foundations.
2: Residents say a rubbish heap outside a block of flats in the city centre that has gone uncleared for more than a year is encouraging fly tipping and a rat infestation. The heap outside Friary House in Britain Street has been piled with used nappies, mattresses, bin bags and food waste, creating a rat's nest that residents say needs council action. David, 64, who passes the mound on his way to work each day, said, "It's not just an eyesore. The seagulls and the rats cause an even worse mess." An unemployed 64-year-old resident said he has personally swept the area 5 times this year to try and keep it tidy. He said, "It's not my job to clean it, but people moan and nothing gets done. If it's not dealt with, people will keep dumping their rubbish there." Another 23-year-old resident said he's scared of rats and now avoids the bins entirely, instead using public bins down the street for his waste. Several residents said they had seen people throw rubbish from the top of the stairs onto the heap instead of using the designated bins. The bins are now inaccessible, with residents forced to climb over heaps of rubbish to reach them. Residents recently received an email from property manager Cryers Lettings saying the facilities were being maintained properly and that residents were disposing of waste incorrectly. A Southampton City Council spokesman said responsibility for waste management lies entirely with the property manager.
0: Planning and development. Plans have been submitted for 98 new homes on the eastern edge of Romsey. The application, submitted to Test Valley Borough Council, proposes the construction of 98 dwellings on land east of Southampton Road. The scheme would also include a new vehicular access, pedestrian and cycle links, drainage infrastructure, landscaping and areas of open space. Other associated works and infrastructure are also included in the proposal. The plans would represent a significant expansion of housing on the outskirts of Romsey, if approved. It is currently under consideration by the council, with the application set to go before a planning committee. Details of the proposed homes, including their mix and layout, will be considered as part of the planning process. Residents will be able to view the application and submit comments through Test Valley Borough Council's planning portal.
1: Controversial plans for 244 homes and a new Hillier headquarters storage and distribution facility at Brentree Nurseries in Ampfield has been approved. Test Valley Borough Council has granted full planning permission for the Hillier Brentree Nursery scheme on Germans Lane after a lengthy planning process. The plans include phased demolition of existing buildings, followed by a new Hillier head office, storage and distribution building. 244 homes, open space, landscaping and supportive infrastructure. The proposal was most controversially major house building application around Romsey in recent years, drawing objections from Romsey Town Council, Bracefield Parish Council, local campaigners, RomSave and many residents, mainly over countryside loss, traffic and infrastructure. The then Mayor of Romsey, Russell Theron, branded it an example of speculative development. The scheme will also include a new Germans Lane access, pedestrian and cycle links to Ganger Farm parking, suitable drainage and attenuation ponds.
2: Travel. Drivers face 3 weeks of works on the Marchwood bypass as urgent repairs are carried out to a leaking water main. Southern Water and contractors Clancy were due to begin work on the bypass slip road from Monday, September the 7th, with the project expected to last around 3 weeks. The affected section will be closed between Bull's Copse Road and Houndsdown Business Park and the junction with the Marchwood Bypass. Closures will be in place from 8 p.m. until 6 a.m, Monday to Thursday nights only, while the repairs are carried out. A local diversion route will be signed for motorists during the closures. The bus lane on the opposite side of the slip road, travelling from the bypass towards Houndsdown and Totton, will remain open throughout the works. Southern Water said customers should not experience any disruption to their water supply as a result of the repairs. Drivers and residents are being warned of up to 12 weeks of disruption as essential gas works are carried out on Fair Oak Road.
1: Residents in Maybush and Millbrook are being warned of weeks of roadwork disruption and a gas main upgrade project gets underway. The works along Romsey Road and Wimpson Lane were paused earlier this year while Southern Water carried out urgent work along Romsey Road and Shirley High Street. Councillor Sally Goodfellow said having both major routes closed at the same time would have effectively brought the local road network to a standstill. With the Southern Water works now complete and the roads reopened, SGN has restarted its project. The first phase began on August the 26th and involved a westbound directional closure on Romsey Road at its junction with Redbridge Hill. This was expected to last for around 1 to 2 weeks. From the week beginning September the 7th, the works were due to move along Romsey Road between Winchester Road and Ashmead Road, with temporary traffic lights in place for around 5 weeks. The final phase is due to begin on October the 12th and will see a southbound directional closure on Wimpson Lane between Romsey Road and Crabwood Road for around 4 weeks. The entire project is expected to take around 10 to 12 weeks to complete. SGN said the work is needed to replace gas mains and help maintain a safe and reliable supply. Access to homes and businesses will be maintained where possible, while pedestrians will continue to be able to pass through the works. Signed diversion routes will be provided for motorists when required. Drivers are being advised to plan ahead before setting out on journeys while the works are taking place. SGN warned that the dates and timings could change as the project progresses, particularly if bad weather affects crews.
2: A new EasyJet route set to be launched from Southampton Airport in months has sparked controversy. EasyJet is launching the one-hour flight route from Southampton to Manchester on December the 4th, making it one of their shortest flight times. It is a direct replacement for the cancelled Loganair route, which took off for the final time last month and a route which was previously operated by Flybe before its collapse in 2020. The decision to relaunch the service has drawn criticism from environmental campaigners who argue that such a short domestic flight is unnecessary and damaging to the environment. In response to the criticism, EasyJet defended the new route. A spokesperson for the airline said, "We only operate domestic flights where there is no direct train journey of less than 3 hours and where air travel provides important connectivity." Following the closure of Logan Air's Southampton base, the route will offer alternative options for their customers, where the alternative indirect train journey takes over 4 hours and 30 minutes. While we will always consider the environmental impact of flying, domestic flights remain an important part of the UK's transport network, connecting people for leisure and business while providing jobs and opportunities across the country. A new campaign is urging people to take a stand against the trade in stolen goods. The campaign, led by the independent charity Crime Stoppers, is running across Hampshire and the Isle of Wight. It aims to raise awareness of the harm caused by buying, selling, or handling stolen items. The campaign also highlights the wider impact on victims, businesses, and communities. Beth Simpson, South Central West Regional Manager at Crime Stoppers, said, "Many people would never consider themselves connected to crime, but buying goods that seem suspiciously cheap or ignoring concerns about stolen items being sold locally can unintentionally support crime in our communities. Every stolen item has a victim. It could be a local business owner, a family whose property has been taken, or someone whose mobile phone has been stolen. The trade in stolen goods often sits behind a wider network of criminality that causes real harm to communities across Hampshire and the Isle of Wight." A police officer channeled their inner Spider-Man by climbing a drainpipe to reach a balcony during a suspected break-in. Officers attended after receiving a report of a man on a balcony who was potentially trying to break into an address. Hampshire Police shared a still from the officer's body-worn video showing the unusual approach. A force spokesman said, "Officers attended a report of a male on a balcony potentially trying to break into an address. Officers climbed up the drainpipe to access the balcony. Sometimes you have to improvise, which is exactly what this officer did here, and it is no easy feat when carrying the extra kit and equipment that we do."
0: Two men have been arrested after a police drugs raid. The warrant was executed at an address in Portswood on September the 2nd as part of an ongoing investigation into drug supply. Police seized what was believed to be a quantity of cocaine, as well as over £5,000 in cash. A police spokesperson said, "Officers entered the house in Earls Road around 7:30 a.m. Arresting one man inside and locating what was believed to be a quantity of cocaine, more than £5,000 in cash, along with a number of mobile phones and a suspected deal list. While our team was inside the house, a second man in the garden was seen on a drone hopping the fence into next door's garden. But it takes more than that to fool us, and he was also arrested." A video released by police on Facebook shows multiple officers wearing protective helmets and riot shields entering the house in Portswood. The video then shows one of the men jumping over a garden wall in an attempt to hide from the police as officers search the garden before spotting him. The two men, aged 25 and 36, were arrested on suspicion of possession with intent to supply Class A drugs and possessing criminal property. They have been bailed with strict conditions while the investigation continues. The warrant was part of the forces building a brighter future work, which targets criminality, such as drug supply in the St Mary's area. As part of the work, this address was identified as suspected of being used for criminal activity.
2: A former paramedic targeted by scammers is campaigning for fairer wheelchair eligibility rules. Fraudsters, posing as a mobility company, offered Lucy Gatwood an expensive wheelchair for £2,500 instead of its usual £4,000 price if she ordered by August the 4th. She launched a GoFundMe appeal to buy the wheelchair, which she said would be safer and more powerful than her old one. Lucy, 33, from Borley Green, developed severe fatigue, fainting episodes and chronic pain after COVID, and relies on a powered wheelchair. Because Lucy can stand briefly, she does not qualify for a new powered wheelchair through the NHS. Lucy raised the money for the XSTO M4 model, but became suspicious when she was told to pay it into an individual bank account. She said, "I phoned the Lifestyle and Mobility head office and they said, no, it wasn't us. I was devastated. I sat there and cried. I thought I had this amazing offer. It was just a horrible feeling." She added, "They sent an invoice with company registration numbers, the chair's specifications and everything. It was incredibly convincing." Genuine firm Lifestyle and Mobility investigated the scam and offered Lucy a discounted model. But she decided to use her experience to campaign for change as well. Lucy said, "I was gobsmacked because I didn't expect them to do that at all. It gives you back that little bit of faith in humanity." She believes the NHS should assess people on clinical need, function and safety, not exclude them because they can still walk. Lucy's petition calls on the government to review access to and funding for NHS-powered wheelchairs. If the petition reaches 10,000 signatures, the government must respond. At 100,000, it will be considered for debate in Parliament. Three people have been arrested after a facial recognition van was deployed in Southampton. The van was deployed in the city centre on Thursday the 10th of September as part of Operation Predict, which aims to tackle retail crime and antisocial behaviour. But it also helped officers find people wanted for other matters. A number of alerts were created, which resulted in three arrests. A 50-year-old man was arrested on suspicion of theft from a motor vehicle, which happened on June the 11th. Glenn Hughes, 56, of Lodge Road in Southampton, was arrested on a warrant for previously failing to appear in court to face charges of drink driving, failing to give information regarding the identification of a driver, and possession of cocaine. A 32-year-old woman was arrested on suspicion of harassment, threats to kill, and assault, occasioning actual bodily harm.
1: Hampshire and Isle of Wight Constabulary is piloting the project, believed to be the first of its kind in the country, with fully trained volunteers operating drones to support live police incidents in rural Hampshire. The drones will be used for evidence gathering and rapid response in incidents such as hare coursing, poaching and non-dwelling burglaries. Inspector Stu Ross, who leads the project, said, "Rural criminals cause continued misery to farmers, landowners, gamekeepers and estate owners across the county, and indeed across the country. It's crucial that we all come together as a police service, as a partnership and as a community to tackle this." The project has been funded by Test Valley Borough Council, North Wessex Downs National Landscapes, NWDNL, Farming in Protected Landscapes, and the Hampshire and Isle of Wight Police and Crime Commissioner. If the pilot proves successful, it will be rolled out across the whole police force area. A rise in illegal e-bikes being ridden at high speeds has sparked a warning from a Hampshire Community Speed Watch group. Volunteers said they are seeing an ever-increasing number of illegally adapted pedal bikes being used on roads after a recent speed watch session in Charles Ford. The group recently recorded one travelling at 33 miles per hour. A spokesperson said the bicycle had been adapted with an electric motor and was being ridden by a youth wearing a t-shirt and shorts but no helmet. They added that the rider appeared to have no insurance, tax or MOT. They warned that the growing number of modified bikes travelling at high speeds was becoming a concern. The comments come as Community Speed Watch volunteers continue monitoring roads in Charles Ford and surrounding areas for speeding motorists and other road safety issues.
0: Local government. Tens of thousands of sensitive files were not missing, but had been miscatalogued. A council has insisted after inspectors raised the alarm over records containing personal information. Southampton City Council confirmed that adult social care files are now in correct locations, although only around 2,000 have so far been scanned into its systems. The clarification came after the Care Quality Commission, CQC, said the authority could not account for the location of 74,000 paper records, while a further 32,000 had not been entered onto its computer system. The CQC report said the council did not demonstrate robust arrangements to protect the security, availability, integrity and confidentiality of records and data systems. It said its most significant concern was the unknown location of 74,000 paper files containing personal information about adults and children. The regulator also found that 32,000 paper files were not recorded on the council's computer system, preventing staff from having ready access to their contents. The issue had been known to some senior officers but had not been escalated to relevant political and executive leaders, the CQC said. The CQC's adult social care assessment, published in June, rated Southampton City Council as requiring improvement. The regulator identified concerns over the authority's governance, management and handling of records.
1: And now entertainment. Here is a brief list of up-and-coming performances in the region, music and comedy. At the O2 Guildhall Southampton, the Beat Dance Craze 2 UK Tour, that's the 3rd of October at 7pm, and Day Fever, that's the 10th of October at 3pm. At Romsey Abbey, we've got Mass in Blue, that's the Romsey Choral Society on the 7th of November at 7:30pm, and at the Concord Club, Brother Strut, 2nd of October from 9pm, and an evening with Eamon Holmes, OBE, 2nd of October from 8pm. Also, McCartney, Beatles and Beyond, 3rd of October from 9pm. The Story of Guitar Heroes, 3rd of October from 9pm. And The Royal Soul Man, 4th of October from 2pm. Fat Larry's Band are also there on the 4th of October from 9pm. And the Steve Waterman Octet celebrating Miles Davis's centenary, the 7th of October from 8:15pm. Contact details, the O2 Guildhall Southampton, that's telephone 023 8063 2601, tickets from ticketmaster.co.uk. Romsey Abbey's website is romseyabbey, that's all one word, .org.uk, telephone 01794 513 125, and the Concord Club website, theconcordclub, all one word, .com, telephone 023 8061 3989.
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0: 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Hospital bosses were ordered to install a new fence at a maternity hospital after inspectors raised concerns about the risk of babies being abducted. The Care Quality Commission, CQC, threatened University Hospital Southampton, UHS, with enforcement action if it did not take swift action to address security arrangements at Princess Anne Hospital. The concerns were raised following an unannounced two-day inspection of maternity services. Issues highlighted by the inspectors related to the height of a fence surrounding the garden, CCTV blind spots, and an ability to exit areas of the building without needing staff permission. UHS Chief Executive David French said the required work was carried out within around a week and the CQC subsequently withdrew the threat of enforcement action.
1: Free blood pressure checks are being offered to the public. Southampton libraries are taking part in Blood Pressure UK's Know Your Numbers and have teamed up with UK Blood Pressure UK and Southampton Primary Care to deliver the health checks. Debbie Chase, Director of Public Health at Southampton City Council, said, "Many people with high blood pressure don't know they have it, which is why we're encouraging residents to take a few minutes to get checked during Know Your Numbers Week. These free events at Southampton libraries make it easy for people to learn more about their health, access advice, and if needed, take action early. Knowing your blood pressure could be one of the simplest and most important things you do for your health. No appointment is needed for the checks, which only take a few minutes to complete. The events are part of the UK's largest blood pressure awareness campaign."
2: A Saints legend has joined a campaign to dispel fears of using defibrillators and increase their numbers across the country. Ian Dowie, who scored 30 goals for Saints, has joined Roy Keane, Paul Ince, Neil Ruddock and Julian Dix in a campaign to fight the fear of using defibrillators called Every Minute Counts. Dowie said a defibrillator saved his life after he suffered a cardiac arrest during a spin class with his wife Debbie in 2024. He said, "I was very lucky to survive, and it was all down to that defibrillator in that gym and the confidence the instructor had to use it." The 55-year-old said, "The person who used the gym's defibrillator to keep his heart pumping until paramedics arrived was not a medical professional. By the time first responders checked Ian, his heart had stabilised after the defibrillator was used. Those initial minutes before the ambulance arrives are when it really matters. If it had happened when I was at home, I wouldn't have lived." He said schools should teach basic CPR and defibrillator use, which he believes could save hundreds of lives every year. He added, "You can't get it wrong these days. The kit even comes with a cushion to protect your ribs. I'll admit I was pretty sore after waking up in hospital, but alive. It is so easy to use." New research by the British Heart Foundation and Sky Bet found that 62% of adults in Southampton do not feel confident using a defibrillator. Dowie's campaign aims to put more defibrillators on Britain's streets and show people how to use them. "No one should be fearful of doing this. They are the easiest things to use in the world. They come with clear instructions on which pads go where and can save lives."
0: Hampshire and Isle of Wight Air Ambulance recorded its busiest month of the year so far in August. The charity responded to 250 missions throughout the month, with teams deployed an average of 8 times per day during the August bank holiday weekend. The air ambulance team responded to incidents including road traffic collisions, cardiac arrests, and accidental injuries. Nearly 15% of patients were given a pre-hospital anaesthetic. Earlier in the year, a heatwave in June led to a 20% week-on-week increase in deployments. The charity now operates from a new airbase near Southampton Airport and has responded to 1,650 emergencies across the region so far in 2026. A year's supply of tea has been donated to air ambulance crews. Ahmad Tea, a global tea brand, gifted the Hampshire and Isle of Wight Air Ambulance crew bespoke brew kits and a year's supply of tea on Emergency Services Day, September the 9th. Each kit included a selection of Ahmad Tea's blends, a reusable mug, and a personal thank you card. Ibrahim Afshar, Managing Director of Ahmad Tea, said, "We are incredibly proud to support Hampshire and Isle of Wight Air Ambulance and recognise the extraordinary work its team carries out every day. Armad Tea will continue to supply tea for the charity's base and crew areas throughout the year. Letters to the editor. Residents completely cut off after change to bus route. I am writing to express my deep concern and frustration over the decision to terminate the number 7 bus service at Aldermore Road bus turning circle. This route was a vital lifeline for our local community, and removing it has left many residents completely cut off. Without the number 7 linking Lord's Hill to Millbrook, simple daily tasks have become a logistical nightmare. Many depend on this specific service to get to work, school, attend medical appointments, and reach local shops. The loss of this route heavily impacts the elderly, students, and those who do not drive, forcing people to rely on expensive taxis, change buses, or face isolation. While bus companies frequently adjust routes, removing a core service without a direct, practical alternative is unacceptable. Public transport should serve the community, not just the most profitable corridors. I urge the bus operator to reconsider this cancellation, and I call on Southampton City Council to step in to protect our local transport links before our neighbourhood is left entirely stranded. This letter from Jenny Evans, Lord's Hill.
1: And David Peckham writes, poor stretch of pavement in Romsey needs fixing. Over the past 10 years, I've witnessed the poor condition of the stretch of pavement on Botley Road, Romsey, that runs between two entrances to Tadburn Road in front of the Co-op, Hillier Court Apartments and the bus stop. So bad is the surface that, in my opinion, it presents a potentially safety risk to many people, particularly those who are disabled and mothers with young children who use the pathway each day. Sometime around 2020, I drew this to the attention of Councillor Mark Cooper when he came canvassing for our votes to be re-elected to one of the councils. He was good enough to walk the pavement with me to see the problem for himself. Although he appeared to agree with my concern, he pointed out that there was no money available to carry out this type of work. I accepted his reasoning at the time, and he promised to do whatever he could to help. But the problem continues today, some 6 years later. However, to my complete surprise, I've now noticed that the council has found some money to finance the idea of planting a tree in the narrow grass verge close to the pavement in question and alongside the curb of the busy road. Not only will the tree roots lift the pavement over time, but each autumn the falling leaves will litter the pavement and enter the road, increasing the risk of drain blockage. Since talking to others who share my concern, I've learnt that several more trees that offer no advantage to anyone have been planted along the road around the town. So much then for the statement that the council does not have enough money to rectify the poor state of the pavement. A problem that's persisted for too long, yet it can find money to finance a harebrained scheme that may cause them further expense in years to come. I am all for planting trees, but if the council's action is intended to be part of some eco-friendly project, then I suggest that the money would be better spent if the trees were to be located together in a park somewhere to form a copse and to pay more attention to the poor state of this part of Botley Road.
2: Aldermore Health Centre car park causing mayhem. The decision to stop the two nearby churches from using the Aldermore Health Centre car park at weekends is causing mayhem in the surrounding area. With the car park now standing idle at weekends, churchgoers have no choice but to spill out into the surrounding roads, leaving residents unable to park outside their own homes. The congestion, already among the worst in Southampton, has noticeably increased since the new restrictions came in. If the health centre is worried about misuse of its car park, why not introduce a simple time limit and free weekend parking, as already operates on the road outside? A 2-hour weekday rule would deter illegal parking while still allowing the churches to function normally at weekends. It seems absurd that such a large car park owned by the British public and not a private company, should sit empty while the community struggles for space. Surely a level-headed discussion between the centre, the churches and local residents could produce a compromise that protects the health centre's needs, but also recognises the reality of weekend demand. At present, the situation helps no one. Paddy Maxwell.
0: And that completes this edition of the Southampton Area Talking Echo and Eastleigh Talking News. If you wish to comment or contribute, phone 023 8033 3343. Now it's time for us to say goodbye. So it's goodbye from Jonathan, Margaret, from me, Sally Ann, and your sound engineer, Matt. And thank you for listening.

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1: 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All of them cabbies. 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
1: Good morning. A very good morning to you guys. It's Awaaz FM Community Radio. This is Café Awaaz with me, your host Ali, here with you until 11 o'clock. A very good morning to you guys. How are you doing? It's an amazing day. I love it. Awaaz FM Community Radio. This is Café Awaaz with me, your host Ali, here with you until 11 o'clock. A very good morning. Do get in touch with me here in the studio. The studio lines are open 023-8198-0072. That's 023-8198-0072. Or you can WhatsApp the studio on 07784-691-440. Right, let's kickstart the show, and I'm going to kickstart with Shiraz Upal and Ali Hamza on the lyrics with Lahoria. Here we go. Enjoy this track, and I'll see you straight back after this.

I just thought I'd bring that track in so you know who's here on the Cafe Awaaz. It's me, of course, it's me, the Lahore boy. It's Ali here on the radio with you on 99.8 FM in Cafe Awaaz. You're tuned into Cafe Awaaz with me, your host Ali, here with you until 11 o'clock. A very good morning to you guys. If you have just joined us, welcome to the show. To get in touch with me, as usual, the number is 023-819-8072. That's 023-819-8072. You can WhatsApp the studio on 077-84-691-440 or drop me a message. Yeah, guys, drop me a message and we can have a little chit chat. And if you have a track that you would like to play, then do let me know. And of course, as always, coming up at 11:30 is the Blast from the Past. So if you have a Blast from the Past that you would like me to play, let me know. 023-819-8072. That's 023-819-8072. Okay, right. So I was scouring the internet as I always do. And whilst I was scouring, I found this track and I thought this is a decent track. It's not too bad. It's decent. And it tells that music is the answer. You know, music makes you happy. So I'm going to play you this track. Enjoy this track and I'll see you straight back after this.

There you go, Musiki High. I thought that was a nice track, sort of a relaxing type. What do you think? Enjoy that track? Let me know. 023-8198-0072. That's 023-8198-0072. You can WhatsApp the studio on 077-8469-1440. This is Cafe Awards with me, your host Ali, here with you until 11 o'clock. A very good morning to you guys. If you have just joined us, welcome to the show. Get in touch, as always, WhatsApp me and send me some feedback. 023-8198-0072 is the phone number, or drop me a message on 077-8469-1440. That's the WhatsApp number. Drop me a message there. Taking you to the next track, and I thought I'd bring you a sort of like a lovey-dovey type song, and it's a remix. It's actually a remix of the lovey-dovey type song. That's a mouthful, isn't it? It's a lovey-dovey type song. It's a remix version. This is Shabkat Amanat Ali on the lyrics with DJ Amith, and the remix version of Shukriya Zindagi. Enjoy this, and I'll see you straight back after this.

That's the remix version of Shukriya Zindagi. I hope you guys enjoy that track. It's Awaaz of Fan Community Radio. This is Cafe Awaaz with me, your host Ali, here with you until 11 o'clock. A very good morning to you guys. Do get in touch with me here in the studio. The number, as always, 0238198072. You can WhatsApp the studio on 0778461440. Okay, guys, if you have a blast from the past, a suggestion for the blast from the past, then do get in touch with me on 0238198072. WhatsApp the studio on 0778461440 and let me know what is your choice for the blast from the past. I'm gonna stick to I'm gonna stick to 2005. Let's just pick any number, like 2005. Let's do 2005 today. So if you have a track around about that era, then drop me a message on 0778461440. That's the WhatsApp number. Awaaz of Fan Community Radio. This is Cafe Awaaz with me, your host Ali, here with you until 11 o'clock. Let's take you to that number. Awaaz of Fan Community Radio. This is Cafe Awaaz with me, your host Ali, here with you until 11 o'clock. Let's take you to

I love that track. I love that track. Jalebi by brilliant track there. And then there you had the Afghan Jalebi and all the other Jalebis. And, you know, I love them. I love them. They're pretty cool. They're pretty cool. Awaz Event Community Radio. This is Cafe Awaz with me, your host Ali, here with you until 11 o'clock. A very good morning to you guys. If you have just joined us, welcome to the show. If you have a blast from the past that you would like to listen to, then drop me a message on the WhatsApp number 0778469140. That's 0778469140, or give me a call on 0238198072, and let's get your favorite blast from the past. Otherwise, I'm going to stick to around about 2005 today. I think 2005. That's the thought of the day for me. 2005. I'm going to bring you a track for the blast from the past. Okay, let's take you to the next track, and I sort of going a little bit back in time, but I love this track, and I'm sure you're going to enjoy it too. It's Fakhar on the lyrics with Goriye Sun Goriye.

I love the tracks that Fagir produces. They are awesome, I think. Do let me know what you think. It's Waza Fan Community Radio. This is Cafe Waz with me, your host Ali, here with you until 11 o'clock. A very good morning to you guys. If you have just joined us, welcome to the show. And do let me know if you have a choice for the Blast from the Past. And if you would like me to play, then get in touch. 023-819-8072 is the number, as always. Right, one more track before we go on to our Blast from the Past. And seeing as we're still in Lahore, still in Pakistan, let's take you to Arif Lahar. And I love this version of the Jugni track. So enjoy this track, and I'll see you straight back after this.

There are so many versions of Jugni, and there are some traditional ones, there's some folk ones, and there's some really remixes, you know, fast beat ones. But this is one of the ones that I loved. That was Arif Lahara on the lyrics. Hope you guys enjoyed that one. It's Awaz FM Community Radio. This is Cafe Awaz with me, your host Ali, here with you until 11 o'clock. A very good morning to you guys. If you have just joined us, welcome to the show. Do get in touch with me here in the studio on 023-819-80072. You can WhatsApp the studio on 077-846-91440. Right, I had a couple of calls for the Blast from the Past. It is time for the Blast from the Past, and I had a couple of calls. And actually, you guys, I just picked 2005 just out of the blue, but you guys reminded me of a movie that was out in 2005, and they had this brilliant track in there. So thanks to all of you guys who've been calling in and reminding me of this one. Taking you back now to 2005, it's our Blast from the Past from the movie Main Aisa Hi Hoon. This is a beautiful track. I enjoy this. It's called Just Walk Into My Life.

from the 2005 movie Me Aisa Hi Hu, that was Just Walk Into My Life. Absolutely brilliant track. I loved it. Thank you so much, guys, for suggesting that track. I don't know, I just randomly picked 2005 and you guys come up with this. It just shows your memory of 2005, and I think it is absolutely beautiful. Well done to you guys. Well done. I give you a round of applause. Whee! It's the Wazza Bank Community Radio. This is Cafe Waz with me, your host, Ali, here with you until 11 o'clock. A very good morning to you guys. If you have just joined us, welcome to the show. Get in touch with me as usual. The number is 0238198072. That's 0238198072. You can WhatsApp the studio on 07784691440. This is Cafe Waz. Let's take you to the next track, and let's up the beats a little bit with Balpur with Delegera. Enjoy this track, and I'll see you straight back after this.

Okay, your requests are coming in fast and furious now. It's absolutely wonderful to hear from you guys. Do stay in touch. 023-819-8072. That's 023-819-8072. I've got a couple of requests coming in, which is absolutely brilliant. I love it when you guys call in and give me a request and give me some feedback as well. Feedback is always good, good or bad, but I love the feedback. Okay, let's quickly take you on to the next track, because I've got a couple of requests that I want to get through, and this one is RDB. You just cannot get enough of this track. Okay, this is RDB and the Mix and Tricks on the lyrics with Ajay Mahi. Enjoy this, and I'll see you straight back after this.

RDB there with Myths and Tricks on Ajamahi. You cannot get enough of that track. I hope you guys enjoyed that. I got a couple more tracks to get through before the end of the show. A couple more requests that you guys have been calling in. Thank you so much for your calls and thank you so much for your requests. Need some feedback as well, guys. Come on, now you start the call. So let's have some feedback as well. Okay, the Pashtun tribe are back. Yes, the Pashtun tribe are back. They are requesting the next song, which is Ali Zafar and his Pashto song. Ali Zafar with Gul Panra on the lyrics with Lalsha Pakawar. Enjoy this. I love this track. Enjoy it, and I'll see you straight back after this.

Elizabeth there with his Pashto song. The Pashto tribe has requested that. Thank you so much for your calls. It's Awaz FM Community Radio. This is Cafe Awaz with me, your host Ali, here with you until 11 o'clock. A very good morning to you guys. If you have just joined us, welcome to the show. Got a couple more requests to get through if I can. Time is speeding up on me. Okay, let's quickly take you to the next track. Back by popular demand. This is Nasibul Lal and Aftab Parveen on the lyrics with Coke Studio Season 14 and Tujum. Enjoy this, and I'll see you straight back after this.

Two great legends of Pakistan, Naseeb Ul Alam and Aafta Parveen, they're coming together with a collaboration of a song with Tu Juma and recorded by Coke Studio in Pakistan. Hope you guys enjoyed that track. Thank you so much for requesting. It's Awaaz FM Community Radio. Sadly, guys, it is time for me to say bye-bye. Hope you guys have enjoyed the show today. I've got one more request to play out with, and I'm going to love you and leave you with this. The next track is a beautiful track that is Dil Galti Kar Baitha. And before my Dil Galti Kar Baitha, I'm going to love you and leave you with this. Until next time, take care, bye-bye. Look after yourself and stay safe.

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4: Hindu Muslim Sikh Isai sab ki khidmat mein karta hu salam Ahmed Asai hai mera naam yeh radio Awaz FM Southampton welcome and khush amdeed all of you listeners wherever you are. I do hope you are doing fine today and I am back of course in the studio. If you are there, I'm sure you're going to join me as soon as possible if you can. Shukriya ada karta hu sabse pehle un sab ka jinhone aaj प्रोग्राम शुरू किया था जी. आज सुबह सवेरे 10 से लेकर 11 बजे हमारे मैनेजर साहब आए थे जी काफ़ी आवाज़ लेकर जी. बहरहाल जी आपको आज का पहला गाना सुनाता 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
1: Welcome back, Sameen. 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
1: Airlines have demanded urgent action after a second air traffic control issue in less than 2 weeks caused further flight disruption today. Flights have been delayed in Scotland, Northern Ireland and Northern England. The company said the issue was unrelated to a software fault at NATS on September 8th. Specialist courts to deal with serious sexual offences will be rolled out across England and Wales. Holly Hughes has more.
2: It's part of a series of announcements aimed at tackling violence against women and girls, with staff being given specialist trauma-informed training. Courts will have at least one courtroom dedicated to it, while survivors will also be offered a private entrance and waiting room. It's expected that the measures will cost around £23 million.
1: A Normandy veteran, Ken Hay, who survived capture after D-Day and spent his years educating children about the war, has died at the age of 101. The British Normandy Memorial say he gave everything to support their work. That's the latest from Radio News Hub. I'm Tanita Sims.
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6: On the Behind the Mic Sports Show, we champion the little sports in the world that people may not have come across before, i.e. gravy wrestling and other great sports like Yorkshire pudding chucking, etc.
7: Is local boxing luminary and local legend Mr. Darren Wyatt is sat here with me in the I'm in the Fiesta studio, so we're surrounded by guitars and cool Latino stuff, and there's a big palm tree in front of me as well. Looks a bit like the trophy Luke Littler won the other week. Darren, how you doing, mate?
8: Yeah, I'm really good at the moment, mate. So, yeah. Glad to be here, to be honest with
6: you. I'm sat in the Awaz studio, so this is a bit weird for us, isn't it? Sure, we're not in the same room, we don't know what we're doing, and it's...
7: I've got a bit of separation anxiety, side, to be honest.
6: Yeah, that's right. You've got Darren there to keep you company.
7: Exactly. So, boxing's a big subject in Southampton at the moment. We've got all the white collar stuff going on. We had Mr. Harkins on the other week for a very interesting show, which certainly moved the needle in terms of our listenership. There's a lot of people tuned in for that one. So I was talking to Darren the other night when he came in to have some scran at my restaurant, and he was telling me about his own movements in the world of local boxing. Do you want to tell us a little bit about your own journey? Where did you first get interested in the sport?
8: Well, the first time, to be honest with you, before I ever boxed, I used to mess around with a lot of kickboxing and that. I was big into the movies, and I didn't really have a dad. My role model was like movie stars, to be honest with you. So what I looked up, I was a big fan of people like Van Damme, stuff like that, Bruce Lee, Steven Seagal, things like that. So I always looked up at them and I always wanted to be like that.
0: From St. Denis to St. Mary's, from Portswood to Pear Tree, this is Hours FM.

0: 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We are the number one sports show in Pakistan, India, Venezuela, and Costa Rica. Who are you listening to? Talking sport and mayhem, especially how Tottenham are prepared to play a waiting game for a trophy, and the in-depth knowledge of gravy wrestling.
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7: Oh, dearie. Right, hello everyone and welcome back to Behind the Mic with me, Ashley Wyway. Not that one just there. Had a bit of a few issues in the studio room this afternoon. Bit of Monday blues, I think that is. But I am here, I am live. I am with you at the moment until, I would say, about 2 o'clock today, bringing you the latest stories from Southampton Football Club. You got your FA Cups, the roundup of your non-league teams, a bit of cricket. Got a bit of Union Jack Classic at Wembley, American football for those that like that. And I will be trying something a bit different today. We will be doing a bit of, I was thinking maybe a little bit of a pop quiz for you guys today if you'd be interested in that. If you want to stick around for that, it'd be fantastic if you could. But yeah, we will be on 99.8 FM radio. FM radio, of course. Here with you till 2 o'clock. Yeah, we're going to quickly go into what's happening at the moment. Of course, we know Southampton Football Club, unfortunately, lost their game over the weekend, didn't they? I was working in the area. It was like looking at it, thinking maybe, okay, this is going to go, especially with all the build-up and everything that happened with the Ryan Reynolds and the Rob McInerney issues, you know, with like the... I don't know if anyone was able to see that with like the video and everything. It was a bit of controversy and it got quite a few Southampton fans really frustrated and annoyed, hoping that we would go there and get the job done. We weren't able to do that. And now we got 3 weeks now after that disappointing end, you know, with the own goal as the game was going to an end. We thought maybe we'll go away with at least a draw. I know a few people went up to there. Stadium, enjoyed it, went up and went to the pub and whatnot and enjoyed that and had a good time besides the result. But it is unfortunate that it went that way, wasn't it? You know, James Ward-Prowse did get on the score sheet the first time he's been on the score sheet for Southampton since he's come back. It was sort of just a half hit, wasn't it, in the box, gets a foot on it and goes from there really. And now we're just awaiting now, aren't we, Tonda Eckhart's FA hearing. Been a bit of news, a bit of rumblings about that at the moment. Really just trying to figure out where we're going to go from here, because it has really dragged on, hasn't it, since the summer. It's been one of those things where we just think, hopefully we're going to get to the end of it, the end is in sight, and we could just focus on the football. But I think at the moment, it's just been a bit of a cloud over Southampton. Of course, we got the 4-point deduction, didn't we, at the beginning of the season. We weren't able to play in that playoff final, all-important match. The $200 million pound match that really gets you into the Premier League, the chance to do that. And you think you're going up to Wembley, you're going to be able to really do something there. And then there was the worry, of course, over the summer that we were going to lose a load of players. We were going to lose a load of people that were key to the team. And we, to be fair, we were able to keep a large majority of those players. But it will be interesting to see what the FA do with this hearing. Load of news coming out now that this hearing is going to happen on Thursday and the outcome this Thursday, and the outcome of which will be announced on Friday. Southampton CEO Phil Parsons has been interviewed recently, and I will go into that after this break. But yeah, we will be diving into that, seeing what, trying to translate what he's been saying, what's going on with that. And then, of course, after that, we're going to talk about the FA Cup roundup and a few other things besides. Stay tuned for that.

Before I saw you, you gon' have to do it at my tempo. Always try to send me off to rehab. Start a

That was Years and Years by King. Welcome back to Awaz FM Behind the Mic Sports Show with me, Ashley White. We're here till 2 o'clock. I did promise you a bit of an update with the CEO, Phil Parsons, Sarton Football Club, talking about the FA hearing this week. This is follows a pretty lengthy interview he did with BBC Sports that was released this morning, talking about they don't know what the FA will actually hand out and how it could be a long ban. It could be a short ban, or it could be like a suspended sentence or something along those lines. It's a bit up in the air, really, with what's going to happen on Thursday, Friday. There's a lot of talk online of people saying that it would be a bit harsh to really do any more. Tony Urquhart's really, he's coming forward and he's apologised and whatnot. And the only outside noise is from other clubs saying, oh, one of our rivals needs to be destabilised here. So it'll be interesting to see where it goes. He follows on and says, what we hope as a club is that they actually recognise where we are at the moment and what we've already been through, i.e. over the summer and the 4-point deduction at the beginning of the season, because he thinks it needs to be taken into account, and he really feel like we've taken enough. We've been hurt. I think it's one of the largest sanctions ever when it comes to football or even sport in history, which I think when you, like I was talking about before we went into the break, the 200 million fine, how much is at stake if you are to get into the Premier League as opposed to staying in the Championship and going forth. It is really interesting. It's really one of those things when you look into, say, other football clubs that haven't necessarily got the punishment that some say would merit what they've done. I'm talking about the Man City and the ongoing charges, but there, no real end in sight. Everyone's just getting frustrated, and we're so frustrated about that. And whatnot. So we go on to CEO Phil Parsons' Spygate hearing, and that's not just about the club, and that's about people and the loss of money not being in the Premier League, the biggest sporting competition, certainly in footballing terms and whatnot, and local businesses, of course, the local business subs and losing that extra revenue, extra money. Fortunately, with Southampton Football Club, when it comes to like capacity at St Mary's Stadium, I think in the Championship, even when we were like a League One club, way back when you know, there was two relegations back in a row and we went back up under Nigel Atkins and the glory era of like the 2010s. It wasn't, the attendance really didn't take that too much of a hit, but you can see where, you know, extra revenue in case of sponsorship deals and whatnot really affect the club. And they have to spend a huge amount of legal fees, of course, to try and go against what was happening, at the club in the summer, and how are we going to fight this and how you're going to fight this. They did bring in like a massive, massive amount of legal support to try and combat this and try and fight this head on. Fortunately, it didn't work for the club, as we all know, with the playoffs and whatnot. But yeah, it'd be interesting to see where we really go from here and if we can finally get to the end of it. And it's interesting to see reading through this statement, the interview,

and everything that's come, that the club isn't planning for a life without Tom Dierkaerts, say if he does get a 12-month suspension, whatnot, hopefully not the case. And it's something along the lines of maybe a touchline ban for a few games or not, that I think that would be something that the FA could brandish out. But it's the not knowing, I think, with the club and the under, you know, it's a bit of confusion what's going out. But it's fair to say that under Tom Dierkaerts, you know, taking over from Will Still when he did, the club was 20th in the championship, 20th placed in the league. And he was able to turn it around, get us back into the playoff positions. And at the time, it was even an outside chance of getting, you know, the automatics, which I think has to be the aim this season. Even if Tom Dierkaerts can't carry on as the Southampton manager. So I think going forward, it would be interesting to see what happens. And yeah, Phil Parsons is just talking about the man in charge at the moment and how he made a mistake and he's paid for that dearly. And there is something, the narrative that's going around with the club, and everyone's believing that that is the case. And really tough for him as a person already, you know, talk about how this has affected him mentally in the summer and whatnot. And maybe he was even considering, you know, even though Sport Republic were backing the man himself, that he might even just step away from football because of the stresses and everything. So he took some time away in Germany, I believe, with his family, just talked to them. And then decided that, yeah, I want another crack at this. I have unfinished business. So yeah, it would be interesting. And I hope personally, we're talking about for myself, that we are able to carry on with Tom Dierkaerts. Unless, of course, there's a 6-month banning window, there's a 12-month banning window. And then you've got to really ideally look at other managers and whatnot to really get you over the line. So it'd be interesting to see where we go from there. But yeah, I think watch this space. Hopefully this time next week, I'll have some positive news to bring to Southampton fans that are listeners in on Wise FM behind the mic. But I think for now, it's just going to be a case of wait and see. Right, coming up after this break, we're going to talk a bit more about the FA Cup, the local teams, your AFC Tottenhams, your Eastleigh, and your AFC Stoneham's even, and your Sheldon FC, and a bit of information about that with the Union Jack Classic that I mentioned earlier. So stay tuned for that.

0: Welcome back to Behind the Mic with me, Ashley Whiteway on WAZ FM. As I promised you before the break, we're going to go into the FA Cup weekend qualifying rounds now. So it's been a mixed bag really for our local sides this week. Well, weekend just gone, you know, with the qualifying round two, everyone vying to try and get into that first round proper, go from there and really just make their mark in it. I love the FA Cup. It's a great competition, isn't it, to be a part of? Anything can happen in this competition, and it normally does. So AFC Totten, fortunately, we'll have to start with them. They lost 2-0 to Gloucestershire in the FA Cup. Bring that information there for you quickly. So with AFC Totten, I believe, yeah, it was an interesting one there at the Snow Stadium, from what I could tell here. They did, unfortunately, to Jay Hanks in the 50th and 38th minute. He was able to really just be a thorn in the side of Totten at the Snow Stadium and just put it to bed, really. A bit of a shock there for AFC Totten. They would have been hopeful to make it a bit further than they are now. Well, they were able to do this season, getting into the National League South, a team that expects a lot more from themselves in this competition. Elsewhere in the National League, Eastleigh picked up the 1-0 win. Their first win, I believe it is, in about 5 games, from what I could tell, looking into their stats there. A good team that's interesting, not really in form, not really knowing what they're doing at the moment, I'd say, with, you know, versus them. After, before that, a 2-1 loss and everything in between that. So Aaron Blair getting the only goal of that match in the 44th minute in the National League round of 9. Where's that leave them at the moment? I think they are about mid-table at the moment. That is about 12th in that league. You would be in the place they're really expecting to be in the National League, you know, final step before you get into the league system, League 2, League 1, and go from there. And the step up, I would say, the step up from going from the National League to League 2, be one, a jump they could really expect to make, whoever does get that automatic promotion spot. Of course, there is a 2-up, 2-down system, and everyone wants to, you know, force that into play, but it's not really happening at the moment, you know, with the 2 automatic promotions, having to make do with the 1 at the moment, while the National League and the league system really just fire out for that. Elsewhere, AFC Stoneham, it was a torrid day for them, wasn't it, on the weekend? Yeah, losing 6-1, they did. 6-1 to Torquay, the Stoneham, one of the local teams. It's really a case of what's gone wrong there at the moment. They've been doing all right in the leagues at the moment, I think. Picking up some points. They really are competing. Well, they're trying to anyway, but it's not really working out for them at the moment. Just looking at the points that they're picking up and whatnot. It's been a torrid time. I think they did get a win against Moneyfields recently, but yeah, unfortunately not really working out for them at the moment. AFC Stoneham, one of the local teams that I'd be hopeful that, you know, next time out they could do a lot better than that. And elsewhere, Sholin FC picking up. It's good to talk about wins, isn't it, on the show. The Sholin FC doing bits at the moment. A great little show for them today. Sholin FC, against Tiverton there. The solitary goal coming in the 82nd minute as they progress to the next round, the qualifying rounds of the FA Cup. You know, a lot of money at stake for your non-league sides to really just go from there and get a lot done. And if you do pick up the points, well, there's big teams you can play, especially in the National League and the National League South and North, and going from there, really. There's a bit of positive news elsewhere with Eastleigh, of course. You know, when they won that match in the National League, there was a bit of an injury scare there from their right back, Nick Okoto. But he was, as opposed to what was said on Twitter, on their official channels, he was thankfully discharged from hospital after an injury he picked up in the Spitfires 1-0 win over Carlisle United on the weekend just gone. Yeah, wishing him well on his road to recovery, but it looks like he will be back in action before long. It was a bit of a, you know, a wait and see. Game was stopped for, I believe, up to 10 minutes in that match. But thankfully, it looks like it's going to be all right for him. So coming up after the break, we're going to talk about the Union Jack Classic at Wembley Stadium. A bit of American football for you guys here. And then we're going to go on to a little bit of a quiz that I'm hoping you're going to be enjoying. It's something new, something I want to try out and see how it goes from there, you know, and go from there. But talking about American college football, it's a bit fascinating to see it coming over, you know, London. and whatnot. It's like universally complex for now. But we'll get into that a bit more after this.
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0: Right, and welcome back to Behind the Mic with me, Ashley Whiteway, on Awaaz FM 99.8 FM. As always, we're going to talk about a bit. We're going to move away, I think, a bit from football because, it's time to move away from the football and go into the Union Jack Classic at Wembley. It's a bit of an interesting one. I only really heard about it and what was going on with this after it had happened and I was seeing the pictures of the stadium and whatnot. It's not something you really expect over in the UK, is it? It's a sport. American football isn't really a sport that I think is really grown in popularity over here in the UK. I mean, there might be a few other people that think otherwise, but I'm of the mindset that it has a lot of growth and there's a lot of potential. And I think the people behind it have thought, you know what, this would be a great place to try and get it to start because they've just isolated it and think, yeah, okay, haven't really watched a match, need to watch a match because it looks interesting. When a Super Bowl comes along, I do. That is something that I really get involved with, even though it's like the early hours of the morning most time, as most American sports are. You know, I'm big on my NBA myself, so it is good to it's a struggle, I should say, to really get up and stay up with that. But opposed to this match, American college football has scheduled an annual matchup at the home of football, Wembley Stadium, and in the first edition, Arizona State and Kansas playing in front of a crowd of 46,523. Then I know Wembley Stadium, it's a big old ground and that's about half full for what we come to suspect from it. And from the photos I've seen, the entire top aspect, the top part of the ground even, you know, right in the rafters and whatnot, it was just completely empty. And it's just think, okay, how much was the price? How much were the tickets? And what can we do to really just help it grow and grow and grow? And it'd be interesting to see over the years because it's going to be an annual matchup. It's going to be an annual match. It's no NFL, even though we do have some NFL games that come to the UK, you know, West Ham Stadium, the Olympic Stadium, and throughout. It'd be interesting to see what happens in the next few years. And if it becomes something that takes off and it does well, and it does really just, does well in the UK, because it is something that, from the outside looking in, I wouldn't mind to see more of it. But I think just at the moment, it has a ways to go, to, you know, Americanize and and just coming over to the UK and whatnot. But yeah, roughly 15,000 fans. And that's 15,000 fans came from the United States just before this match. That is slow. That's actually pretty cool when you think about that, because they're coming into the UK. You're coming into the UK from America. The tourists, you know, it's good for the economy. It's good for everything else. And it's just, yeah, London is a very good place to go to. You know, you've got a lot to, lot you can see, and you've got a lot you can't, yeah, go up and just do a day trip or not. So maybe that's what they've been doing. And the time they're just going up there. So yeah, the game itself ending in a 24-17 win to Arizona. Bit low by my expectations, but I'm not sure how often you really go ahead of that, you know, with the point systems or whatnot. But yeah, it'd be interesting to see if it takes off in the future and if it goes from that. Right, moving away from American football, American college football, we're going to talk about a few other things as well. We're going to go into my quiz first. We're going to go and talk about my quiz, because the quiz I have planned for you guys at home, I'm hoping you're... It's going to be a bit easy. We're going to go and start with the easy quiz and go from the easy quiz and then go into... No harder questions, see how people like it. Because I don't want to, you know, you people, you're just listening and you just want to, you know, go from there. It'd be interesting to see with your questions, like, go away and come back and answer it. So we're going to go into it now. So which year, question number one, go into, which year was Southampton Football Club founded? A very easy one, I think, for a few of you at home, but a few of you may not so as much. So question number two, who scored Southampton's first goal in the Premier League era? Might not be the answer you're expecting. Probably will be. We'll have a look. I'm not going to give you the answers to the question at the moment. You're going to have to wait and see. Question number three, who is the youngest ever Formula One world champion? One that may be about to change, I would think, with Kimi Antonelli doing ever so well in F1 this season, you know. Just young at the moment. It's madness. He got onto the grid. I think he was below 18 when he got onto the grid, and you just think, you haven't even got your driving license, and you're suddenly, you know, in F1 doing amazing. You got the second seat in Mercedes and whatnot, and going from there. But anyway, question number four: how many players are on the field for a single cricket team during a standing match? Should be a nice and easy one as well, there, I believe. And number five: Tyson Fury has won an Olympic medal. True or false? And I'm going to be dreadful, dreadful, dreadful there. And I'm going to give you the answers to these questions after a short break.
7: No fighting.
8: We got the refugees.
7: No fighting. No fighting. Shake.

0: Okay, welcome back to Behind the Mic. Me, Ashley Whiteway, a Waz FM as ever. So, I guess you want some answers to some quiz questions I gave you just at the end there, as we're going to get into right now. Okay, so which year was Southampton FC founded? The answer to that question is 1885, a very, very long time ago, at St. Mary's Church, not too far from the stadium ground itself, as I'm sure a few of you, more than a few of you, are distinctly aware of that. So who scored Southampton's first goal in the Premier League era? Way back when, a very, very long time ago, that was our very own Matthew Letizia, who opened the scoring in the 31st minute against QPR at Loftus Road. Question number three coming up to you now. Who is your youngest ever Formula One world champion? Currently, it's set at Sebastian Vettel after he won the F1 championship all the way back in 2010. How many players are on a field for a single cricket team during a standard match? That would be 11. And Tyson Fury has won an Olympic medal. True or false? That's the question. A few of you may find that a bit of a surprise. It's actually indeed false, which did surprise me a little bit because I thought, seems like the type of person who could do very well at the amateur scene. But no, he did not. He did not. It was Anthony Joshua who actually, you know, made a name for himself at amateur and then going into, you know, the professional game. Picking up, I believe it was a gold medal in London 2012, way back when. Okay, we're going to bring a few interesting stories here. I'd be interested to see, actually, before we go into that, how well everyone did at home. If the questions are easy, if I should make it a bit harder next time, if you want to get in touch, you can on our WhatsApp number, 077-84-691-440. Otherwise, we're going to go into the cricket. If there's something you really enjoy, if something you can go back into again. So yeah, cricket, talking about Hampshire cricket. Oh, it's been a tough week, hasn't it? It's been a tough week for Hampshire cricket fans. Relegated to the County Championship Division 2 after defeat in Leicestershire. A miserable season, in truth. It has been a terrible, torrid time for them. We're hoping to regroup and go again with just Sussex still to play next at the Utility Bowl this Thursday. Yeah, many felt this could have been on the cards, you know, after Hampshire narrowly avoided relegation in 2025 by a single point. And you would think that would be a chance to really just regroup, go from there, see what needs to happen, see where you need to go from there. But yeah, wasn't to be. What needs to change? What do we think needs to change going forward? Coaches, is it simple as that? Is it the management team? Is it something to do with the board not recruiting correctly? Yeah, it's something that needs to really be looked at. And even more so with Abbott being the leading wicket taker and still relegation. It's very shocking to me. You know, outside looking in. Very, very shocking. Elsewhere, we've got a few news from like the Asian Games are kicked off. Asian Games, something I've been pretty interested in this time around, watching it from afar. Kicked off in the Japanese city of Nagoya. It's the third time that the country has hosted the Games following on from Tokyo and Hiroshima. And yeah, 2 days into it, China leads the way with 38 total medals. That's 23 golds, 10 silvers and 3 bronze medals as well. And host Japan, currently sitting second with 32, South Korea in the third position at the moment. India not doing too badly at the moment, I think. Currently positioned 12th in the medal table with 4 silvers and 2 bronze. They'll be hoping to get a few more medals before the games do wrap up. But we've got a while to go, haven't we? Only 2 days in. There's a lot of medals to still play for. So it'll be interesting to see where we go from there. And I want to do a special mention quickly to Southampton's very own park run last Saturday morning that came onto my feed and really did interest me because it was a great day out. A lot of people attended it and it really did, you know, take me by surprise at the Southampton Common because 1,111 people have turned up for this weekly event last week and walking a combined total of 5,555 kilometres. For those of you that are interested in your bus and how far that would be, that's about the distance from Southampton to New York. That in itself is very, very impressive. And it's a great round of applause to everyone that takes part in that. It's a great event. Something I've been interested in, the outside looking in, maybe getting involved in, maybe doing, maybe, you know, just enjoying it. It's a great week. Hopefully, if the weather carries on the way it has been, you know, over today especially, I would definitely probably be taking part, getting on my running shoes and taking part in that the week going on. But yeah, it'd be interesting to see. But yeah, going into this, that was fantastic to really hear about. We'll talk about a few more things before we wrap up the show just after this. So stay tuned for that.
1: 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I was dreaming.

0: fantastic just coming in, listen to someone like a special show from Aaron Lacey. It's his birthday today, so happy birthday, Aaron, from all of us here and myself. Hope your show goes well today. We'll be listening in, and I'm sure it's going to be a great one for you, mate. I know you've got a few things lined up that you're going to be taking care of today. So yeah, I'm looking forward to that one. But for me, I'm behind the mic this afternoon. Hope you've enjoyed it, and I'll see you same time next week.
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2: Airlines are demanding urgent action after a second air traffic control issue in less than 2 weeks caused further flight disruption. Holly Hughes has more.
3: Flights have been delayed in Scotland, Northern Ireland and Northern England because of an air traffic control issue. The companies say the issue was unrelated to a software fault at NATS on September the 8th. A NATS spokesperson says it's been caused by a connectivity issue at its Prestwick Centre in Scotland. Airlines, including Ryanair, have previously called for the resignation of NATS Chief Executive Martin Rolfe.
2: Next, specialist courts dealing with rape and sexual offences are to be rolled out across England and Wales. It's part of a series of announcements aimed at tackling violence against women and girls. And a four-part drama about the infected blood scandal has commenced filming. Bad Blood tells the story of how more than 30,000 people were administered contaminated blood and blood products between the 1970s and the early 1990s. That's the latest from Radio News. I'm Tanita Sims.
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1: On the Behind the Mic Sports Show, we've champion the little sports in the world that people may not have come across before, i.e. gravy wrestling and other great sports like Yorkshire pudding chucking, etc.
2: Is local boxing luminary and local legend Mr. Darren Wyatt is sat here with me in the I'm in the Fiesta studio, so we're surrounded by guitars and cool Latino stuff, and there's a big palm tree in front of me as well. Looks a bit like the trophy Luke Little won the other week. Darren, how you doing, mate?
3: Yeah, I'm really good at the moment, mate. So, glad to be here.
1: I'm sat in the Awaz studio. So this is a bit weird for us, isn't it? Sure, we're not in the same room. We don't know what we're doing. And it's...
2: I've got a bit of separation anxiety, side, to be honest.
1: That's right. You've got Darren there to keep you company.
2: Exactly. So boxing's a big subject in Southampton at the moment. We've got all the white collar stuff going on. We had Mr. Harkins on the other week for a very interesting show, which certainly moved the needle in terms of our listenership. There's a lot of people tuned in for that one. So I was talking to Darren the other night when he came in to have some scran at my restaurant, and he was telling me about his own movements in the world of local boxing. Do you want to tell us a little bit about your own journey? Where did you first get interested in the sport?
3: Well, the first time, to be honest with you, before I ever boxed, I used to mess around with a lot of kickboxing and that. I was big into the movies, and I didn't really have a dad. My role model was like movie stars, to be honest with you. So what I looked like, I was a big fan of people like Van Damme, stuff like that, Bruce Lee, Steven Seagal, things like that. I always wanted to be like them, you know what I mean? So I found myself getting into the kickboxing. And I got into the kickboxing when I was about 13, between 13 and 14. Excelled right through the kickboxing, ended up becoming like the Southern County champion at that. And then I progressed from kickboxing to boxing. But the reason I got into boxing, I got good friends with an old friend of mine, and his dad was his granddad was a man named Freddie Potter. So he was the one who ran the Golden Ring back in the day.
0: So yeah, Darren, you were a young man, a lot of anger, getting yourself in a lot of scrapes, stuff that you were, you wanted to try and channel into something else. And that's when you found Golden Ring. And you talked about off air, Mr. Potter, who was your big influence on you.
4: Yeah, what it was, not so much. It was he was the one who was he opened the club, you know what I mean? And it was his grandson that took me to the boxing gym. He took me there one day, and when I started at the Golden Ring, he was never really he would pop in now and then, you know what I mean? I think he'd had his go, you know what I mean?
1: He'd overseen it, set up.
4: Yeah, he'd overseen it, and he'd moved on, and then he'd passed the reins on to a few other trainers. So we had a trainer named George Pidgeley, who went on to train at a club, open his own club at Waterside.
0: Yep.
4: Waterside. And so basically we had another fella who was basically a massive influence in my boxing, who taught me basically everything. You know what I mean? His name is Mark Page. And then we had another trainer that you probably know, Stuart Gill.
1: Trained with him.
4: Yeah. All right. And Stuart was he was a big part of me. They both basically took me under their wing. And they were both, like I said, I never had a dad. I never had a dad, but they were, and I looked at them both as a dad, you know what I mean? So I was lucky enough to have both of them.
1: A strong father type figure in your life.
0: Yeah. Stuart's a clever guy. He knows what he don't know about boxing ain't worth knowing. Mm. He's massively respected in the community. The amount of hours that he donates driving up and down the country, club.
1: Well, this weekend he was in Rotherham with one fighter.
0: Unbelievable.
4: And he's done this forever as well. Do you know what I mean? Not just like, he would even, he would make plans, he would take me up to West Ham and stuff like that. We'd go out to Upton Park, you know what I mean?
1: Was he naughty then? Was he being punished?
4: No, that's what I mean. But on the West Ham sport, to be honest with you, back then, I don't follow football no more. But back then I was, the Hammers was my football club.
0: You know where Stewie's tattoo is?
4: Yeah, what, the one on his lip?
0: On his lip, yeah.
4: I know where all his tattoos are, every single one. Don't mind about that. There's another thing that's a big influence on me. He had all those tattoos. I'm a tattooist as well. Do you know what I mean? So there's a lot of things about him that went a long way with me. Do you know what I mean? Both of them, him and Mark Page. But like Mark would like, he took me basically on my wing. I'd be around his house every day. He built a ring in his garden for me to train me. Do you know what I mean? And like I say, they both got me to the youth ABA finals in my 13th fight. I was in the final. And I don't know many people that's done that. Do you know what I mean? I had a fight every round. Do you know what I mean? I lost in the final, right? But there's another story to that as well. We can go on about that. But anyway, the influence they both had on me was massive. You know what I mean? If I didn't have them, I would have went a whole other road.
0: Yeah.
4: You know, I'd 100% went to jail.
0: Yeah,
4: 100%, you know, because I was running with the older people, think, you know, in these gangs and that, you know what I mean?
1: Doing stupid stuff.
4: Yeah, doing real stupid stuff. But I really, you've got to think, I was a gullible kid back then, do you know what I mean? So it's easy to look up to people. Like I say, when I'm always going about this role model thing,
0: yeah.
4: Do you know what I mean? And father figures. When you're a kid, you can find that in anything,
0: yeah.
4: In anyone, you know what I mean?
0: That's why you find that you'll get kids that don't have the father figure at home, are really susceptible to being groomed by gangs, groomed by older people.
1: Yeah, exactly. With bad influence. It's just a connection.
4: That's exactly what I'm saying. And it doesn't matter, good or bad, there can be influences on you.
0: Yeah, look at the film, This Is England, the way that the little boy gets groomed by Combo and the gang and that. And they use that as part of, when you work in social care and that, you have to do this prevent training now, which is about people being radicalized and kind of groomed and that. And the first time I did it, they used a clip from that film to demonstrate how kids that are coming from a broken home can be kind of sucked so into easy. Things like racism and all that. So,
4: and this is even when they're not even racist, you know what I mean? It's just a family they're going to.
0: Yeah.
4: Basically.
0: Something to cling on to,
4: something to be a part of.
0: Yeah,
4: you know what I mean, and other people looking, giving you sort of respect. You know what I mean, in that circle. You know what I mean.
0: Yeah,
4: but that's where like the boxing gym is exactly the same thing, but it's a good thing.
0: Yeah,
4: you know what I mean. So,
0: I've seen it so many times with, you know, Stewie's a good friend of mine, and he does so much for kids that are, you know, on that, not just on Millbrook Estate, but also you get. You know, for example, a lot of kids from the travelling community.
4: Yeah.
0: You know, they have a tough upbringing. Life's hard for some of these kids because they're living on the road or they're living a transient lifestyle, and they've got this kind of in their blood almost to live up to. And but he harnesses that. You know, they've had some good fighters from the travelling community. I've seen kids that, you know, have got before you would think they'd have no right being in the ring, who've trained with him and people like Kev Bell down there as well. And have gone on to be really, you know, good little fighters. You know, it's amazing.
4: Yeah.
0: So what happened after the ABA then? How did it pan out?
1: What was the story about the ABA? Yeah. The story about the final. You said there's a story.
4: Oh, yeah. Well, it'll come back years later. I remember my, like Stewie, I got beat in the final anyway. I got beat by this mate. And this mate, I thought, was massive. You know what I mean? Look, now, when I was 15, I basically looked like a 12-year-old. You know what I mean?
1: Yeah.
4: Not that it matters what you look like or whatever, but this mate you're going with, I was like, oh, this mate's massive. He's knocking out everyone, you know what I mean? I think, bloody hell. But I didn't care, I'll get in there with anyone. Didn't matter, mate. Anyway, years later, Stewie was at someone's funeral. And I think it was the mate I fought in the finals, his mate name was Patrick Humphreys. It's Patrick Humphreys. And he was a traveller as well, you know what I mean? And he was speaking to his uncle because Patrick Humphrey's dad had died. And he's speaking to his uncle. And then he's like, Stewie's speaking. And he's going, yeah, my nephew, Patrick, he's like, he's just turned like 25 or something like that. This is when I was like just turning like 20. Do you get what I'm saying? And he's gone, oh, yeah.
1: Yeah, there's a
0: African footballer.
4: Yeah. Do you know what I mean? So when I'm in there, they put me in the finals, I'm fighting the blooming bloke. Do you know what I mean?
1: 20-year-old bloke
4: comes out years later, do you know what I mean? So I've got basically I got robbed of that title, do you know what I mean? And it was like and that's the funny thing with when we're boxing can be a dodgy sport.
1: Yeah. Oh, yes. Yeah, time and time again.
4: It's the best sport, but it's the most dodgiest sport at the same time.
0: Yeah, and it's also one of the sports where the participants or the athletes get exploited more than any other sport you can think of.
4: Easily, you know what I mean? The rewards they bring compared to the people that are managing them and stuff like that, the comparison is unbelievable.
0: Yeah, little cut here, little cut there for the trainer,
4: and
0: for
4: what
0: the
4: you put in, the effort you put in as a boxer.
0: Yeah.
4: You know what I mean? It's not like... You know what I mean? I'm not taking nothing away from any other sportsman, any other athlete. But like, if you get a footballer who's on, even if he's on £20,000 a week, do you know what I mean? A boxer is, and the effort they put into it, you know, they maybe got to go train. What do pro footballers train
1: once a day, five days a week
4: for a couple of hours, runabout and that. Do you know what I mean? And then they got a whole team. If they don't perform on the day, they got a whole other team that might step up and help them out. Do you know what I mean? You can have off days.
0: Yeah.
4: You can't have off days in boxing. Mm. If you have two or three or four off days in boxing, five losses in a row, that's it. Your career's over, basically. Yeah. Do you know
1: With that money, you generally got to pay. If you have a payday, let's say, like Louis Edmondson's probably fighting and earning, you know, 10, 20, 30,000 pounds a fight or whatever, and then he has to pay his team out.
4: Yeah.
1: He has to pay everybody out with that.
4: I think you pay the trainer, I think it's 15%, isn't it? Yeah. Something like that. And then what's your manager get? About 50, 60% or something like that. You know what I mean? Right, then you've got to pay all your going outs anyway. Do you know what I mean? Your bills as well.
0: Yeah.
4: You know what I mean?
0: Tax as well.
4: Tax as well,
0: self-employed. And then even right down to like the cut man, even if you don't get cut, you've still got to pay him the beat.
4: Yeah, of course you have.
0: And it's like...
4: He's a part of the team.
0: Yeah.
4: And it's like, how many boxers do you know that have really made it and made enough money to retire, do you know what I mean, and live their life and never have to work again? How many? You can probably name them on your hands, how many.
1: It's a very small percentage, isn't it?
4: Of how many that's out there.
0: Yeah.
1: So Tony Bell is quite open in this. So he won the world title, didn't he, at Everton at Goodison Park. And then it wasn't until he became the world title holder, the cruiserweight champion. Then he fought a few bigger fights. David Haye.
4: And that's when the money came.
1: He said David Haye was the most money fight he had in his whole career. And it was more than he'd made previously.
4: In his whole career, in every fight.
1: Yeah. So,
4: it's like, there's so many boys out there, so many boxers that are good enough to be world champion and probably out there, but they're never people around you.
1: And bringing in
4: people in boxing that you can have around everyone.
0: Yeah.
4: Do you get what I'm saying?
0: Yeah. There's that elite level, and everyone below that is
4: running around
1: the grass.
0: Influence now with all these kind of YouTubers and all that kind of nonsense. That's where the money is.
4: Yeah, and
1: because they're drawing eyes.
4: And the thing is, and then people slag that off, do you know what I mean? But it's not, because they're actually paying the fighters as well in these events. Do you know what I mean? The fighters are getting their worth, do you know what I mean? And I know it all comes down to like, you know, views and stuff like that, followers and things like that. But it works, doesn't it?
1: Yeah.
4: You know? And they're getting paid.
0: It's a lot of...
4: Miniature fights as well. Little
0: small
4: amount
0: bouts,
4: of fights.
0: Yeah, yeah.
4: And amount, not they have many fights. They're having like one fight and making more than most... I'm talking so like 95% of all boxers, they're making more than their whole career. Do you know what I mean? In one or two fights.
0: And they're striking while the iron's hot with people that the public want to see. So if you look at, for example, Tommy Fury, I didn't even realise, but he's popular because he's been on all these reality
1: shows.
0: Get him in the ring, and then you've got the likes of my daughter wanting to tune in for it, who previously never watched boxing.
4: There's a whole new audience.
0: Yeah, yeah.
4: And it's massive, that audience.
0: There's talk as well. You've been involved in some of the promo stuff. And
4: it's massive, that audience.
0: There's talk as well. You've been involved in some of the promo stuff and the pre event.

0: Winning boxing record,
1: He's just
0: doesn't
1: got a
0: he?
1: big,
0: As well.
1: he talks the talk, doesn't he?
2: Yeah. Yeah.
0: He's had 14 fights. I think he's had 8 wins out of
1: Yeah.
0: that.
1: And he's fought no one.
0: Yeah.
2: They do. So, you know, they could hurt themselves in the ring potentially as well, couldn't they?
1: Yeah, of course
2: You know,
1: they
2: they
1: could.
2: went full pelt, but they probably wouldn't, would they? I mean, they're not going to.
0: They'll be knackered after
1: They'll
0: a
1: be
0: couple of
1: done, aren't
0: minutes.
1: they?
2: Yeah, yeah. But, you know, that's where the money is. So,
1: Come on, mate. You know what I mean?
0: Yeah.
1: Give people their respect in the boxing. Do you know what I mean? You can't be shouting out your mouth like you're an old man.
2: Yeah.
1: He's still about, and he's a champion. Like you said, once a champion, he's always a champion. He's a world champion. He's one of the best champions
0: Yeah.
1: ever out there. We've
0: One,
1: had.
0: yeah,
1: You
0: one
1: know
0: of the
1: what I
0: best
1: mean?
0: British boxers.
1: Yeah, and he's tough as anything.
2: Yeah,
1: Do you know
2: yeah.
1: what I mean?
2: It's like Joe Calzaghe don't get enough respect either. People say that he didn't fight.
0: 49 and 0 or something like that,
1: Yeah,
0: wasn't
1: but
0: he?
1: the
0: Yeah.
1: reason he didn't get them big fights because he was held back. They didn't want to fight him at that
0: Yeah.
1: time. You know, like Roy Jones and stuff, that and Hopkins back then.
0: They didn't want to come to England, did they,
1: No,
0: to fight?
1: until later after when their career started falling a bit. Do you know what I
2: Yeah.
1: mean? And going down, they wanted to know, and then they came over and fought him,
2: Then he's still beaten.
1: and he beat
0: Yeah.
1: and beat him so convincingly. Look what he done to who was it? Lacey, wasn't it? Do you remember Lacey?
0: Yeah.
1: What? That's unbelievable, wasn't
0: The
1: it?
0: mini
1: And
0: Mike
1: they didn't give
0: Tyson.
1: him a chance, did they? And that's exactly what they said. They said, "Well, this is a new mini Mike Tyson," and they didn't give him a chance. And he went in there and he schooled him every single round. That's one of the best performances of a boxer beating a fighter for a British fighter. Do you know what I mean? Ever. Do you know what I
2: He's a
1: mean?
2: brilliant.
1: In all of boxing.
2: He's a nice geezer as well. When I lived in Cardiff, he was involved in a. Him and his dad were involved in an Italian restaurant that was next door to a nightclub that I used to do the door on. So I used to see him quite a lot. Him and his dad are both really nice guys as well,
1: Yeah.
2: but proper down to earth, you know.
1: Yeah, and the relationship in this old man had was amazing. Do you know what I
2: Yeah.
1: mean? You got his old man was wasn't even a nothing to do with boxing. He
0: No,
1: was
0: he
1: in
0: was
1: a
0: like a
1: band, a
0: singer.
1: singer, a
0: Yeah.
1: musician.
0: A ladies' man.
1: Yeah, but then he said one day, like, because he wasn't getting the coaching that he thought his son deserved. Do you know what I mean? After winning the ABAs and stuff like that and things like that, he said, "Oh well, I'm going to coach him. You know what I mean?
2: Yeah.
1: And I'm going to learn." And then they made this system between them. And it worked. You
2: So
1: know what I mean?
2: at the start, you said that when you was a kid, the stuff that you liked watching was like the action heroes and the martial arts
1: Yeah,
2: guys you'd
0: 80s
2: see.
0: cult movies.
2: I mean, I'm all
1: Yeah,
2: over
1: that's
2: that.
1: what
2: Like,
1: I mean.
2: my
1: That's everything from Commando to Bloodsport, Kickboxer to AWOL, and you know, all of these things, Nico and stuff
2: yeah.
1: like, you know,
2: Out for Justice is his best film, though.
1: do you reckon?
2: Yeah. But
1: He went a bit downhill after there, didn't it?
2: yeah,
1: Under Siege, I think, was the last good one of it. And
2: you could just about stretch it to On Deadly Ground, I think, if you really wanted to. But like, I think it's for Seagal's a muppet nowadays.
1: the things he comes out with.
2: Yeah, he's like the kind
1: He's
2: of
1: the
2: him with the
1: magician.
2: Russian government and all that. But he's his first four films, you can put them against anyone's. But my favourite film of all time, famously, is Commando. I think a lot of people
1: Love
2: don't
1: it.
2: know
1: You
2: me
1: know
2: about
1: what? I
2: that.
1: had the Commando figure.
2: Oh, yeah.
1: Right? Did you remember it?
2: Yeah,
1: The
2: yeah.
1: toy figure. People don't remember it.
2: No, there's
1: I had the
2: some
1: little grenades on a little ball grenade and the
2: paint
1: rocket
2: across the
1: gun face.
2: face. Yeah. There's a I've run a page on Facebook that's just dedicated to Commando, and there's so many
1: Hey,
2: fans about
1: that
2: that.
1: film was brilliant though, isn't it?
2: Yeah. So, but in terms of your influences as a fighter and a coach yourself, so we'll get
1: Yeah.
2: on to your coaching in a minute.
1: Yeah.
2: What boxers did you look up to when you first got into the game?
1: When I start, when I always looked up to like the old fighters, you know what I mean? I looked up to like Sugar Ray Leonard, Hearns, and then I think people
0: That's
1: like
0: it, yeah.
1: Alexis Arguello, Oscar De La Hoya,
2: Yeah.
1: you know, Pranal Whitaker, you
2: Yeah.
1: know what I mean?
0: Really good top-notch fighters
1: All of
0: there.
1: these top, and I literally, and Nassim Hamid was one of
0: Yeah,
1: my
0: we were
1: favorites
0: big when
1: ever.
0: we were
1: Do you
0: growing
1: know what I
0: up. We were
1: mean?
0: all about the same
1: You
0: age.
1: know, and
2: There was that
1: that's.
2: golden period where you had British boxing at its peak, you know, when you had Chris Eubank, Nigel Benn, just amazing fights. It seemed like there was a decent fight on every other week.
1: So when that era was just coming to an end when I was getting into boxing, do you know what I mean? I remember watching the fights like the Nigel Benn Eubank fights and that. My mum would get them on video, my uncle would tape them, and we'd watch them the next day on video with
2: Yeah.
1: VHS.
2: A familiar scenario. So that used to
1: Yeah.
2: happen to me as well because we didn't have Sky at
1: Yeah, we
2: home.
1: didn't have it, so we had to wait to get it taped.
2: Take the wrestling and the boxing and that, and we
1: The
2: used to
1: same as
2: watch
1: that with the wrestling with
0: Yeah, they'd be
1: WWF,
0: passed around the whole estate.
1: WrestleMania, go everywhere, wouldn't it?
2: And I can remember, I know you're from Lords Hill, actually

0: playing wrestling with my mates. How we didn't kill each other.
1: Yeah.
2: Oh, tell me about
0: it. Outside Gemini.
2: We used to play Cooper Tape. Didn't
1: they play? From Bloodsport.
0: Yeah. Good Lord. So, yeah, we're really lucky that we're not kind of in a wheelchair.
1: My little brother who's on the show, 10 years younger than me. So I've got another brother who's 2 years younger than me, so he'd have been 8 years older. We used to practice the Legion of Doom finisher on my little brother. So I'd jump off a set, he'd clothesline him off his shoulders.
0: The Doomsday device.
2: I'm one of six brothers.
1: Oh, you know what I mean?
2: Imagine what we was like. You know what I mean? We're all fighting each other, one screaming, Mum, Dad. Someone was always getting hurt. Do you know what I mean?
0: It's like a Royal Rumble at home.
2: Yeah.
0: So, but yeah, so you like the old school. I mean, you mentioned Sugar Ray Leonard, what a fighter he was, a real. He had the charisma of like a pop star as well,
1: yeah,
0: didn't he?
1: Yeah, he was a massive breakout star. He was like the American pick golden boy.
0: Yeah.
2: But the way he used to move about, it's like the thing is, me as coming up as a boxer, I would watch these old boxers and that, and I would literally, like, when I go into the gym, I would like I'd manifest them in myself, do you know what I mean? And I would feel like I'm them, and I'd move about, and I'd really want to, you know, feel like I'm one of them, you know what I mean? And that's how I got good at what I was doing, because it really sink into me, the way they'd move about. I'm all about footwork, you know what I mean? That's my boxing. It's all about footwork, movement, not getting it, looking good, right? And all these boxers that I've watched are all like that. And it's like,
0: ultimately, you don't want to get hit.
2: Yeah, you know, I don't want to hit. What's the game? The name of the game, do it and not get hit.
1: Yeah.
2: You know what I mean? When people say, oh, you stuck, stand there and have a fight, and when they start to snag people like Mayweather up and all that, do you know what I mean? That's what you do. Why do you want to go through a career where you get punched in the face and get punched in the face so many times that you can't remember? Yeah. Do you know what I mean? Your career.
0: The fundamental part of us watching boxing, or certainly for people that are casual fans, just want to see someone batter someone.
2: Yeah.
0: But then when you look into it more, and if you've been involved in it, or if you've boxed yourself, you'll appreciate someone like Mayweather for his counter-punching and his movement.
2: And the way of making people miss and punishing them for missing.
0: With the right training, the right coaching, and the right mentality, and the people around you, you do appreciate them things. I remember when my missus started boxing, and she's always been a boxing fan. It's in her family. Her brother was a good boxer, and she's always enjoyed it. But she started training with Stewie down at the gym, got really good, and I mean, she was ripped, and they had some sort of thing. She was carded, and had some girl lined up.
2: Yeah,
0: she had like a six pack. My missus, who's like out running every day. Kev Bell said to me, I think she's got pound for pound one of the best body shots I've ever seen, which thankfully she's never done on me. And then unfortunately, I got her up the family way, and she had to put that on. But even during that period, you know, we'd watch boxing together sometimes, and like she could pick out things that even I couldn't see.
2: Yeah.
0: She'd be like, yeah, that's all wrong. Just his foot position there's all wrong. And it was like, wow, it's amazing how
2: and that's
0: goes.
2: Because when you can either be a student of boxing, like you say, and watch it and appreciate all of that, or you just watch it as a pure entertainment, as in, you know, just want to see someone getting their head punched.
0: Yeah.
2: You know what I mean?
0: And sometimes, don't get me wrong, you do.
2: It's good to see that. Yeah. You know, but if they're both there to do that and they're doing that to each other, that's the fight that you're watching, isn't it?
0: Yeah.
2: You know?
0: Unbelievable. So following on from actually boxing yourself, you then went on to become a coach.
2: Yeah, I know.
0: And tell us a bit about how that started and what you've been
2: up to. Well, I started doing like, through Stuart, actually, through Gilly. Oh, Gilly would always do one-on-ones and stuff like that. And then he started like passing them on to me when I'd like slowed my career down, do you know what I mean? And then I started helping out at the Golden Ring. And also then I got carded as a coach at Golden Ring, and I started going all around the place and that with him and that, and then not with him as well, going with other people, going with little boxers, and I had a lot of little boxers. And I started to get just as much out of, obviously I stopped boxing myself. So I started to feel the same feeling I used to get out of boxing myself, as in when I was teaching, you know what I mean, when I was passing it on. So it felt like the next natural thing for me to do, you know, to keep me involved in the boxing and keep me still loving the boxing. It's like, as I way I teach as a coach as well, it's like I still think as a boxer as well and a coach, you know. And I'm always trying to think of a better way to do something, you know. Because like 1 week I might think one way, and I've been teaching that way for months and months, maybe years. And then all of a sudden, one little thing, it completely changed the way I think about that, you know. And I think, oh, no, because the thing is with boxing, you never stop learning.
0: Yeah.
2: Right. As a boxer and as a coach. All yeah. right. If people think, someone thinks they know it all. They don't know it all. You know what I mean? There's no way you can never know it all because it's so, always evolving as well, boxing, you know.
0: The sport changes all the time.
2: Yeah.
0: You know, from we've discussed the two polar opposites. So you've got the likes of Sugar Ray Leonard, and then you've got the likes of KSI fighting a prime energy drink grudge match, whatever it is. You know what I mean?
2: Yeah.
0: But that's how it is. We've got to accept that even before Sugar Ray Leonard, things were different back in the day. The sport was a lot more brutal.
1: And well, doing 15 rounds and not 12 rounds and stuff like that.
0: So it does evolve, and there will be different opportunities for youngsters now to pursue.
2: That's right.
0: Because it's more mainstreamed, or I want to say.
2: Well, it's more exposed now to the younger generation, isn't it? Like you say, through social media and stuff like that, through influencers and things like that.
1: Yeah.
2: It's out there now for them. Whereas before, you know what I mean? Like say, when we was coming up watching boxing, we wanted to watch a good fight. We had to wait for someone to tape it, do you know what I mean? And watch it the next day. Now they just go boom, boom on the internet or on their phone.
1: Exactly. And if you've got a knockout of the week or like we just saw last week.
2: It just flash up anywhere. Yeah, don't you even look it.
1: It's there. And you can see it instantly. And you know, it catches people's imaginations.
2: And, you know, all they've got to do is talk about boxing, and then they put their phone on anywhere, and something can come up boxing.
0: Yeah.
2: Won't it? Do you know what I mean? That phone's listening to you. So, right, so whatever you're talking about, they're going to put it on. Someone says about boxing, and then it come up, oh, this just, what's it? What do they do? 15-second video.
0: The algorithm changes because your phone's listening to it.
2: Yeah.
0: That's
2: so,
0: why.
2: So easily accessible to them now, you know what I mean?
0: That's why Simon's phone is full of speed skating. He's back into that.
1: Speed skating is an immense sport at the moment. It's
2: my favorite Christmas present I ever got.
1: Speed skates?
2: No, it was a pair of roller boots, Graf GTO 175s, mate.
0: I don't know about how I feel about rollerblades.
2: Roller boots.
0: The ones with the four points,
2: right? Yeah.
0: Because I'm terrified of ice skating. That's a thing that we've discussed on the show quite a lot. Because I've got this theory that if I go on the ice and fall over, my fingers have been cut off by another blade.
2: Now, I think that's a fear everyone has.
1: 100%. I've got that fear.
0: Whereas with roller boots, I think that I would just, my legs would just go do the splits and that'd be it. I'd be going over. But
2: I've still got a pair of roller boots now.
0: Do you still use them?
2: Yeah, I use them now and then. Do you know what I mean? The sun starts shining, gets out of them. I love it.
0: I see you just cruising down like the seafront, Mayflower Park.
2: I live in Lymington, don't I? So I live right on the coast. I've got all the beaches there.
0: Oh, it's a beautiful part of the
2: lovely
0: world.
2: Lovely out there.
0: So I believe you're in the process of trying to set up your own gym as well. Is that right?
2: Yeah, well, which I'd like to say, I've been the last couple of few years, I've been doing a lot with it's basically my partner in the boxing, Danny Arkins. You know, he's more like the promotional side of the shows and stuff like that. And I'm in there with the boys, with the boxers. I'm in the gym, running the sessions.
0: Yeah.
2: You know what I mean? Getting them ready for their fights, showing them out, teaching them new things and that, getting them ready. But the last few months, we've come out of our most recent gym. You know what I mean? That we was at for a couple of years.
1: What gym was that?
2: It was in Shirley. It was in Spartan's gym.
1: Yeah,
2: it's a weights gym. It's a bodybuilding gym downstairs. Yeah, with Dean Little runs it. But I'm still there now. I still go there and I do a few things with a few boxers that like training out of there through like I've got agreements with Dean and that. You know what I mean? I train a few people's nippers and just having their first and second fights and things like that. A matey named Conroy is nipper Kai. So just getting him ready for his second fight. He's had his first fight and he's big tall ranges, like Thomas Arms.
0: Yeah, yeah.
2: Yeah, he's just exactly that figure.
0: That's who they compared that Shiraz to, wasn't it?
1: Yeah, last weekend.
0: And he got Frank Warren compared him to Hitman.
2: He's tall and rangy.
0: Yeah.
2: Strong. Yeah. So Alistair, I'm still training people at the minute. You know what I mean? I still, well, people come over to me and I teach from mine. Yeah. So I've got a little gym there, I've got the whole setup there and that. So, and I do that all outside, you know. So at the moment, I'm looking for a new premises to set up the radio. I'd like to set up my own, to be honest with you. Do you know what I mean? And maybe just come away from the white collar a bit. Do you know what I mean? Not that I don't like the white collar. It's just, I just want to naturally progress to something else at the minute. Do you know what I mean? Maybe even go back to the amateurs like I was doing before. Mm-hmm. Do you know what I mean? But
1: did you go back to Golden Ring for that? Or do you?
2: Yeah, I could always go back to Golden Ring. I think Stewie and that would a bit welcome me back there. Do you know what I mean? If I'd go back there, it was always crossing my mind to just go down there and help out again, you know? All in all, I want to do my own thing.
1: Yeah.
2: You know, that's the goal, really. And I think I'm at that point in my life right now that I'm ready to get my own thing going. I want people to go away and say, oh, I know. And they look at the way someone's boxing and they say, you get taught by Darren. Yeah, Darren White. And they know that he's one of my boys, do you know what I mean? From the way they're boxing and stuff like that.
0: So even before we met, your reputation preceded you.
2: Yeah.
0: Not, and in a good way, I'm talking like all of the stuff that I've heard was that you're a good coach, you're a good fighter, you're a good man and a tough but fair guy, you know? Do you think, and you mentioned about the white collar stuff and moving away from that and how you've been trying to season some of the fighters a little bit that are doing that.
2: Yeah.
0: Do you think that there are risks involved because you've got people that maybe aren't stable enough or aren't ready to be?
2: Yeah, I think there definitely is risk. Like, obviously, there's risks in all boxing, isn't there? Yeah. But like when it comes to the white collar, sometimes I see some people that are in there and I think, what is he doing in there?
0: Yeah.
2: You know what I mean, he has no reason to be in that ring. He has it. I can see that no one's taught him anything. Ain't taught him how to put his hands up. Ain't man to taught him to move side to side, back to front. Yeah. Do you know what I mean? And this is dangerous because, like I say, this white collar, sometimes you can get a bit of blagging going. Do you know what I mean? You might get someone who's gone in there. He might have had a few amateur fights. Do you know what I mean? And then they go, oh, we've got this mate. He's having his first white collar fight. You got a mate. He ain't had no fights. They set it up. They say he's had no fights. But this mate, he has had some fights in the oven. And he get rid of this other mate and totally pummel this mate. Do you know what I mean? When this mate is being told, oh, no, you're fighting someone who's exactly the same as you, same level, same, matched up fairly. But it's not. You know what I mean? And it's not so transparent.
0: And if you're,
2: you know what I mean?
0: If you're new to the game, and I used to do a bit of boxing when I was younger, but not for a long, long time. But when you get clumped around the head, it doesn't matter who it's by, it hurts and it can go south pretty quickly.
2: It don't matter who you are. You've got to think, look, Mike Tyson's been knocked out. Do you know what I mean? Lennox Lewis has been knocked out. I mean, these are the toughest men in the game. Do you know what I mean? These Muhammad Ali's been put down. Do you know what I mean? Everyone can get put down. Everyone can get hurt. And the thing is with boxing, the worst can happen. Do you know what I mean?
0: Yeah, absolutely. Sure.
2: Do you know what I mean?
1: There's something like 6 or 7 fighters die a year because of accidents in the ring and whatnot. And sometimes it's not just, there's other underlying issues they may have, but like you say, it's the coaches at white collar level, it's the coaches' risk to say when they're ready, when they're not ready.
2: Yeah.
1: Because the coach can tell, you know, like if he's sparring and he's constantly being hit or being told to put his hands up, you know he's not going to be ready because sparring's one thing, but a fight, until you have the fight, is totally different. Like, actually, this mate's come to hurt me.
2: You have to be so honest as a coach to your boxers, right? And this is the thing, boy. This is what I noticed a lot. A lot of these coaches ain't honest with their boys. You know what I mean? They're like, they're saying, oh, they're getting matched up for a fight. And then they come to me and they say, oh, yeah, we're getting this boy's having his first fight. And I'll get him with me. I'll look and I'll be like, he ain't ready for his first fight. With Martin, you wouldn't be going in there.
0: Yeah.
2: You know what I mean? Like, I would not put you in there. You are not ready.
0: He ain't even got the fundamentals.
2: Right? Yeah, you ain't got the fundamentals. Right? And not only that, it's like if I put someone in the ring and they're not ready, that person's representing me. He's a reflection of me as a coach. Do you get what I'm saying? Mm-hmm. All right. And then every other now and then, and they see you put, well, that's another mate. That mate not ready. Do you know what I mean? What does that do for me as a coach? You know what I mean?
1: And people would be second guessing whether to go with you, train with you.
2: Right? And that's why I'll start
0: on the line.
2: This is why I say, like what I'd like to do my own thing. Do you know what I mean? Because I know how honest I am as a coach, all right? And I don't care if I'll get you in the gym for 2 years, so two and a half, and I still think you ain't ready, you ain't going in the ring. You know what I mean? Until I say you're ready.
3: Yeah.
2: You know, it seems like me as a boxer, when I was coming out, I think when I had my first fight, I've been training for like a year and a half. You know what I mean? That's a long time in now times, you know what I mean?
0: Yeah.
2: And I got to, and I was a talented natural boxer. You know what I mean? And then it took me a long time. And then I got like a year and a half, and then I was ready to explode. Do you know what I mean? Yeah. And I got in there. I finally got my first fight. I got in there. I blasted me out first round. You know what I mean? I went straight out there. Boom, boom, boom. All right. But there's people getting in there, like on these white collar fights, people that have done a month and a half, 2 months training, and then getting in there. Do you know what I mean? And not even getting taught by anyone who's got any right to even teach them after time. Because the thing is, when it comes to boxing coaches, especially now, right, there's not many good boxing coaches, right? And that is the truth of it, right?
0: I had a conversation with Stu and about this, and I've listened to him talking about boxing as well. And like, I can remember it was when me and Aaron did that pop-up. And he was, people were saying to him, what do you think of so-and-so? What do you think of so-and-so? And he knows, Stuart was like, I don't rate the coaching. I don't think he's going to make it. I don't think he's going to. And I would trust his opinion.
2: Yeah,
0: and definitely. Some of them have panned out already. Do you know what I mean? And I think that some people are in the game for the wrong reasons.
2: Yeah, they're in
0: just to make money.
2: Or for their own,
0: Self-image.
2: Self-image and that. Do you know what I mean? Whereas it's if you're a coach, the first thing, the thing you should have most in mind and the thing they should be thinking about most is your boxers. You know what I mean? Their health and, you know what I mean? And how they are. You know what I mean? Because other than that, it's not fair. Do you know what I mean? To just chuck someone in there when you know deep down in your mind, you know they're not ready.
0: Yeah.
2: Don't put them in there then. Do you know what I mean? It's even if it's things like they say, if a boxer says he's not feeling that well, it's a bit ill. I'd say, well, don't fight then.
0: Yeah.
2: Simple as that. Don't fight. You know what I mean? Because all you're going to do, you might lose. Yeah, you've got to be 100%. And then if you do lose, all that's come back is like, if people say, they're making excuses. He said he went very well and all this. You know what I mean? And just don't fight.
0: Yeah.
2: There's always another fight.
0: I suppose.
2: You know what I mean?
0: Sometimes, though, you've got that. If you look at Oliver McCall that time when he came to the ring.
1: He was crying.
0: He should have never have been anywhere near that ring.
2: No.
0: And his trainers must have known that. But it was all about the money.
2: And I think and then he made it out like, I think he'd done it a few times, hadn't he? That, coming to the ring crying. Do you know what I mean? That's the most weirdest thing I've ever seen in my life.
1: Yeah. I still
2: remember that now.
0: But it's the thing with boxing as well that some people don't realise is that you've got, I would say, two types of people. You've got people that have got that killer instinct and that aggression to actually try and take someone's head off and follow through and have that ability to finish a fight.
2: Yeah.
0: And then you've got others that don't have that.
2: Yeah.
0: And you've also, like in a lot of sports, you've got people that will get stage fright or not be able to do it on the, because the nerves get the better.
2: Look good in the gym, but just can't do it in the ring.
0: I was like that as when I played football. When I was a kid, I was in the park, down St. James's Park. I was the best player there.
2: Yeah.
0: But put me in a team situation, I was rubbish.
2: Falls apart.
0: I never really...
2: And that's a big thing in boxing.
0: Yeah.
2: You know what I mean?
0: And that's the stage fright thing.
2: Yeah.
0: If you get up into the ring and you freeze up, you could get your energy cocked.
2: You've got to be able to manage their nerves, that's in you, because they will literally just stop you doing anything you think you can do.
1: Yeah, that's right, 100%.
2: These are things with nerves. That nervous energy seems to, it like zaps like half of your energy away from you.
0: Yeah.
2: You know what I mean? You might be fit as you like, but then you can't have those nerves. Boom, your legs are jelly. You know what I mean? That's it.
0: For some people, they thrive on that energy and then they turn it into a performance.
2: Yeah.
0: But others, like they'll, doing
2: I would always be nervous until I got to the ring, and I'd get through as soon as I step through them ropes, and then I'll start bouncing around that ring, and then it's gone.
0: Yeah.
2: You know, like you say, some people just can't separate the two.
0: No.
2: You know?
1: This is the Behind the Mic Sports Show.
0: Well, listen, we've had Darren White here. It's been fantastic chatting for the best part of an hour. He's going to be involved in the Punch Bunch event coming up on March 2nd. Me and Tom will be there.
2: Definitely get your tickets for that.
1: Oh, we're going to be doing the live commentary. We're going to go
2: brilliant.
1: Our show from ringside.
2: So, I might have to join you.
1: Oh, we'll have a chat.
0: So, it should be a good one. So, me and Simon will see you again there. But, thanks for coming in, mate. It's been a really good chat.
2: Thanks for inviting me. It's been really good chat, actually.
0: Welcome anytime, mate, if you want to talk about action films, hip-hop and training.
2: Well, anytime. I'm up for that.
1: We'll be back live on the 26th. And have we got a guest for that day?
0: Yeah, I think if we've got Danny Harkins, I think.
1: Danny Harkins coming back in. And then the week after, we've got Barry Venison.
0: Yeah, we've got former England, Newcastle, Sunderland and Southampton legend.
1: And Liverpool.
0: Barry Venison, who was capped twice for England under Terry Venables. And he's going to be really interesting because he's got a lot of stories. And I've also got a bit of banter that Matt Letizia sent me about him. So I'll be confronting him with that live on air. So he'll be joining us live on Zoom from California, where he now lives.
1: Right. Thanks for listening, guys.
0: We'll see you on the 25th. There you go. What a professional job.
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2: अपने कारोबार को कामयाबी की बुलंदियों पर ले जाने के लिए एडवर्टाइज कीजिए आप अपने आवाज एफएम पर लाइव नशरियात के अलावा आवाज सुना जा रहा है इंटरनेट पर दुनिया भर में स्पॉन्सर कीजिए अजान या फिर रंगारंग पंजाबी उर्दू पश्तो या हिंदी प्रोग्राम्स आवाज रेडियो पर और पहुंचाइए दुनिया के कोने-कोने में आप अपनी आवाज आवाज एफएम के साथ
3: 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You should be able to trust the ads you hear, whether you love them or hate them. So we're keeping our ears open because every little helps. The ASA, keeping ads legal, decent, honest, and truthful. Oh, yes.
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1: 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So see you next Tuesday between 11 AM and 1 PM here on Awaz FM.
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1: I'm coming now, follow my lead. आपकी आवाज, आपका रेडियो, आपके शहर, आवाज एफएम.
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1: Airlines have demanded urgent action after a second air traffic control issue in less than 2 weeks caused further flight disruption today. Holly Hughes reports.
2: An ATS spokesperson says it's been caused by a connectivity issue at its Prestwick Centre in Scotland. Flights have been delayed in Scotland, Northern Ireland and Northern England because of an air traffic control issue. The companies say the issue was unrelated to a software fault at NATS on September the 8th. Airlines, including Ryanair, have previously called for the resignation of NATS chief executive Martin Rolfe after the flight chaos earlier this month.
1: Cole Palmer, Marcus Rashford, Declan Rice, Kobbie Mainoo and Tino Livramento have withdrawn from the England squad for the upcoming Nations League fixtures. It's because of respective injury issues. James Garner and Morgan Gibbs-White have been called up. And US superstar Mariah Carey has announced a UK Christmas tour. The limited run of shows includes nights in Birmingham, London and Manchester. That's the latest from Radio News Hub. I'm Tanita Sims.
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5: You're listening to an interview recorded for the Kashmiri Lives Oral History Project, documenting the experiences of the Kashmiri community in Greater Manchester.
6: The next wave of migration began from the 50s onwards when Kashmiris migrated to the UK to help with the labour shortage. Some used agents to arrange their travel. Others, like Dewan Ali, received help from acquaintances. But at that time, it wasn't always easy to get a passport if you were a Kashmiri. In his interview, Dewan gives us a glimpse into what life was like in Greater Manchester in the 60s and also tells us about the various jobs he did in Kashmir, some which no longer exist.
7: ਨਾਲ ਉਹ ਗੱਲ ਆ ਜਾਣੀ ਕੰਨਾਂ ਪਰ ਉਸ ਜੀ ਝਾੜ ਪਸੇਲ Tama, Konda. 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
8: What's it like growing up as a third-generation Kashmiri in Greater Manchester? A question that we put to 19-year-old Hassan from Rochdale. A talented young man, he's currently studying at university. Here's his story. He starts by introducing himself.
9: My name's Hassan. I'm from Rochdale. I'm 18 years old and I'm a third generation from my mum's side. I'm born in Rochdale, born and bred. I live with my mum, my dad, two little brothers, two little sisters, and I'm the eldest. The area I live in is Littleborough/Smallbridge. I moved there in 2009, and that's currently my house. But before then, the majority

0: Majority of my life has been growing up in the Ramsey Oswald Street area. It was a terrace house. It was kind of two houses joined together, and we had a door connecting them. And my grandma was there, my cousins were there. It was a lot different to where I live now. It was full of Arpne. It was very much a Asian area. It was very loud, a lot of kids. It was a corner shop. It was just very much different to where I live now. And now where I live, it was kind of a new area. There was not that many Arpne and not that many Asians that were there. Growing up within Britain, I enjoy it because not only am I being able to, born and bred kind of in Rochdale and British values, and got all these British friends, and I went to a Church of England primary school, and I went to a majority white British high school. It's kind of got that side where you can interact with them, but it's kind of like I go home and I'll be with a completely different culture, completely different environment. And if you're bilingual, you have two personalities, and I definitely see that. When I'm speaking Arpne Zaban to my grandma, for example, I completely change. For a brief moment or whatever it may be, I kind of take on that values then, and I'll start to speak and I change, but then when I'm speaking to my British friends, that's all been removed. I won't really bring in much of my Kashmiri things, or obviously because they're not Kashmiri, and because they wouldn't understand, which is a key thing. But I honestly do feel that change in just ways that I speak, ways that I kind of act, and it's kind of unconsciously, it's not something I'm actively thinking about. And funnily enough, I'll even change my voice a bit, which is weird, but I don't know why, but it's something unconscious, but I see it though. So, okay, so I'll try and give an example. I'm at uni today, with my British friends, and I'm doing a course which is majority, there's no Arpne within the course. And I was with Alex and I was speaking to him. He was like, "Oh, Alex, you're right today. Yeah, how you doing?" I'll be like, "Oh, yeah, I've had a fantastic weekend. Me, yeah, I've just been doing this and doing that." I'm like, "Oh, have you done the assignment?" Then I'll go home. I'll speak to my nani, my grandma, or my friends even. I'll be like, "Oh, that's me. Like, that was so crazy, man." Like, oh, I'll become more Kashmiri. It can confuse because then it's like, what am I? Because I've kind of got these two different personalities here. One side I'll go uni and then I'll start to speak and I'm that, and I've kind of taken on that persona and that personality. And it's just different. And then I'll come home and then I'll see, for example, my friend Hamza, and I'll be like, "Oh, Hamza, are you okay?" And I'll be like, "Orson," I'll start, a different side of me will kind of open up. And there almost is a conflict, but when I think about identity and what identity means to me and what I identify myself as, I kind of have them two together. Like, okay, I'm Kashmiri and I'm British, and I kind of take on both of the values, and Kashmiri culture being a lot more strict, I think. Starting uni, the amount of times I cannot recall where I've been invited to go nightclubbing, a house party, a flat party, and it's like, yeah, I need to go home and have my roti salan. And then, but I remember one time I went out for a chill with my friends, standard chill, go eat, get some food, and then I came out quite late due to the trains. I think it was around 11, 12, and my dad was on the phone speaking Arpne Zaban, giving me a bit of a tell off. And I feel like in Western culture, you don't really get that. I have so many friends that text me like 4 in the morning and still out. For example, I could tell, like, "Oh, that day my dad, my abu, goes to me, Jervi Genthe, I'm on my phone all the time, bro, and he's giving me a bit of a lecture." And they'll understand that. They'll understand when you get a lecture from your Kashmiri parents, and they'll tell you all about this. But I feel like when I speak to my British friends, I can't speak to them about that. They can't relate, obviously, because they're not Kashmiri and they won't understand. I mean, I am close to my parents, but I haven't really much opened up about them. I mean, it's not that I need to, or with my abu, who's amazing, I might add, he's born and bred in Kashmir, and 97, I believe, in which he came to this country soon after he married my mum. My mum's born and bred here, and although she's had that traditional, the whole Kashmiri heritage and culture imposed on her by my grandma and my granddad, because my mum's kind of grown up here, I can speak to her more about that kind of thing. But with my dad, it's kind of like, "Don't want to get a lecture, or don't want to get a scolding off you because of what my British friend has said to me at uni." So it is kind of like I am living two different lives.
1: Kashmiri Lives, recording the stories of the Kashmiri community in Greater Manchester.
0: I have started to develop a more stronger connection with my Kashmiri heritage, because growing up, I didn't really know much about it. I didn't really, go into it. I didn't really know I was Kashmiri. I kind of just thought, okay, I'm born and bred in Rochdale, I'm British. falling in love in my UCAS, which is, you know, what you fill out when you go into university, I actually put, and I don't know why I did this, I think because recently I went back to Kashmir, and you know when you're filling out your ethnicity, you've got Asian Pakistani, Asian Korean, Asian Chinese, whatever, I actually went Asian other, because Asian Kashmiri wasn't a choice, and I thought, you know what, I want to identify myself more as Kashmiri, because that is where I'm from, that is my roots, it's part of who I am, I'm Kashmiri, and so I actually chose other. I wouldn't really have a connection with the heritage, but until recently when I went, I think that's when it was a turning point for me, where I began to get so connected within the culture and within the heritage. I initially went to Kashmir for the first time when I was about, I think, 5 or 6, was it? This was the first ever time, which was Mahala's wedding. Then I went again, which I was really young, which was my Mamu's wedding. Then recently, which is the most memorable and the most interesting that I can speak about, and I can literally remember everything, it was back in 2015, was when I went for my other Hala's Shadiyan wedding. The stereotypes that I did have kind of, you know, developed from here, you know, with you kind of your friends, when they're back there are more backwards, you know, backward thinking, and they're just so boring, why you want to kind of go, you know, it is such a simple life, but that's what I loved about it. But because it was so simple, I think that stereotype kind of did develop of, okay, it's going to be boring when you go. But little did I know, when I went, I had the time of my life. Our family is very last minute. Anyone will tell you that. We had the bakse and the suitcases open literally the night before we were there, putting the clothes in. The night before, I was nervous. I was honestly nervous because I thought my dad's parents are in Kashmir, my daddy, my dada, and I was really nervous because I've spoken to him on the phone a lot of the time, but I wouldn't really speak to my cousins much. And it wouldn't be a lot. It would be like, for example, if I did really good in an exam or I passed my driving, then they'd ring me up and they'd say, Mubarak, you know, mashallah, you smashed it. When are you going to come see us? When are you going to come see us? I go, you know, Dodi, inshallah, soon, you know, ugly salmi, it's the next year or whatever. And then the time actually came. I had a haircut, I had a fresh cut because I thought, right, I'm seeing my daddy and I'm seeing my cousins and I'm seeing my cha-cha, you know, my cha-chus, and I'm seeing everyone after such a long time. I want them to kind of have a good impression of me. So I honestly had a haircut. I had the best haircut ever, a beard line up and everything. And it was really interesting because on that day, we actually weren't wearing the most Western clothes ever. I wore a blazer, jeans, smart shoes and a shirt because I kind of wanted to go with the whole, right, looking very smart, successful kind of thing. I was like, you know, to see me with the blazer, I thought, oh, mashallah, you know. We go to my grandma's house and we got all the, you know, the books in, we got the suitcases and everything's all there in the other room. And we kind of sit down and relax. And my dear uncle's there taking the mick out of me for my clothes and my tight jeans, because I wore tight jeans, which is a very, very bad mistake. But chill out, we live and learn. We get there and they open the door. As soon as that door opened, bang, smack, straight heat in your face. Honestly, my mom couldn't bear it. Family came and, oh, I was so nervous. I'm meeting them after so long, and it's like, there was a fear. There was honestly a fear that I might not be able to communicate some stuff. Islamabad was where the airport, and then from there, straight away, I see my granddad, who looks exactly the same. He's got that big turban on, and red and white. I see them, and I'm just staring at them, and, you know, give salam. And they're the first one there, and, you know, they hug me, you know, that salam. It's so nice, and it's like, oh, you know, my goodness, and then the minivan's there, literally there's a minivan parked, just parked of my cousins and everyone, and the window's open. And when you're in Islamabad Airport, there's everyone there trying to help you, it's hectic. So we get into there and it's boiling and I'm there in this blazer, this navy blazer, and I'm dying. And I see my cousins and they're all there, you know, laughing at me and, all smiling and all that. And then immediately I get compliments saying, you look really nice, off my grandma, my daddy, and I just got so happy, and they were there giving me, you know, kisses on my cheeks, and it's just really nice. And then we get there, and then, you know, we drive there, honestly, with the longest drive ever. We get into Kashmir eventually, and then we get to where I'm actually from, which is called Dalia Gujra, very much village. The nearest town was Godli, which was about 20 minutes away from us, and we would go there, like, to the Juma at the, obviously, the masjid there. The best way that I can describe the area is, if you've seen Jurassic Park, the establishing shots of Jurassic Park is very much hills, mountains, and literally, and I kid you not, I will walk out of my house and the first thing I will see are trees. I will literally see landscapes after landscapes. I will hills, mountains. There is not a town, there is not a building inside. You know how here, especially when I go to Manchester Uni and there's buildings and skyscrapers, there's nothing there. It's just pure land and it's so beautiful. And I got there and, you know, unpacked and everything, and I'm And I got to meet everyone, and I sat down and I started to see all my cousins. And at first I was a bit like, I didn't even know their names, you know, like, I mean, there is that cousin connection, but at first I didn't. I was just kind of like getting used to it, getting, you know. So I went for my wedding, Mahala's wedding. That's the main reason why we went, and everyone was there. And it was just so different to a shadi here. My auntie's, Mahala's Valima was the same day I received my GCSE results. So I woke up that day and it was a Valima and I wore blue, which was, you know, the colour. And I remember my auntie like coming, and I was there being honestly a cameraman, like a second cameraman. And there was the food there, and I was there serving and helping people. And, you know, it was really basic. There wasn't much. There was a big light at the top of the house that said Shadi Mubarak. And that was the extent to what we had. There was nothing more extravagant than that. That was, the rest was just, you know, maybe confetti, you know, when you're throwing, and candles. It felt authentic. It felt more Kashmiri. And I liked that. We were more family. We were having a laugh. By the end of it, my cousins from Kashmir and my family from Kashmir, I've got Kashmiri blood in me, I've got Kashmiri hoon in me now. You know, I came in as an Englishman. At the end of it, I was there for 4 weeks, a month ago. I'm Kashmiri now. I kind of, because at the end of it, I was there herding goats, building houses and doing all this crazy stuff. And I didn't want to leave. I did not want to leave. And I've been itching to go back ever since.
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0: Tape letters on the use of cassette tapes for audio messages between families in Britain and Pakistan. Episode 4, Migration from Pakistan to the UK. Common jobs taken up by migrants were mainly in mills and factories, often based in northern areas of the UK, where there were greater opportunities at the time. The impact of migration was unpredictable in many ways, both culturally and intergenerationally.
1: If you answer this tape right, tell me, write a letter and tell us what's happening in on Top of the Pops. We really want to know, and in Neighbours, and in Home and Away.
2: Do you like when Len is in there, no?
3: I'm sorry, I'm going to get any kisses at my home. Sunful, I had to go to Kiwi. But then we did.
4: I think in Pakistan, every person have dream. They slept at night in Pakistan, and when they awake in the morning, he will be in UK or in USA. Or these are the desires and hopes of people of Pakistan. To improve their financial status and then improve their life.
5: My father came to the UK in 1958. He came and looked for work, and once he'd bought a house, he sent for my mother and also my older brother and myself to come. I still have very vivid memories of the journey to the UK. One of the pilots came, I think we must have been the only children on there. He actually came and chatted with us. And I remember the stripes on his shirt or blazer or whatever he was wearing. I think it probably was English, but he actually spoke our language. I was wearing a gold necklace. He said, "Can I have your gold necklace?" Just sort of like chatting to me and teasing me a little bit as well. I still remember when we came, it was November, very cold, snow as well. That was just something that we just couldn't believe it. The snow was really like 1-2 feet high. We used to have to use a shovel to try and get rid of the snow. The fireplaces were there in all the rooms. It was a 3-bedroom terrace. We used to just keep the coal fire in the sitting room where we sat most of the time. Everyone was cold. We just were not used to that sort of weather.
6: One anecdote quote from my mum, I think it's quite revealing about the 1960s. She said she came from Pakistan to England and she left a land of technicolour to come to a monochrome place. She left Pakistan, Punjab, where all the girls wore really coloured clothing. They'd have piercings, nose ones, and all her ears were done and everything, because it's quite traditional culturally over there. She come here in Bradford, and the amount of soot and smoke from the factories had turned the town into something that was ultra grey. You know, there wasn't any colour here.
0: The early Pakistani migration was down to engineering accident, which is really surprising to me. I kind of thought that poverty and opportunity were the things that were driving migration from Pakistan and India, given the British colonial presence there and Commonwealth ties, relatively open borders, and that somehow Britain needed manpower post-Second World War. But there seems to be other sort of reasons. There's an engineering accident that happened in Mirpur that was flooded, and there was compensation that was paid to a lot of the families that were affected by it. They were the first wave of migrants that came over to the UK in the 50s and 60s.
7: As-salamu alaykum wa rahmatullahi wa barakatuh. Nana, nani, kiafa, namaz pani, maghrib.
2: Aku bi alo bejizri na.
7: Room. Jaldi hui hai, safai karne se.
8: And they settled in the Yorden mill towns of Lancashire and West Yorkshire. One of those towns was Oldham. A lot of the people that my grandfather knew were in Oldham, and they said to them, move up north. They said, there's a lot of cotton work up here. There's a lot of mills back in the day. If you drive through Rochdale, Shaw, Oldham, you see some remnants of the old mills that are still there. I don't think they've been knocked down, but some of the chimneys have been knocked down. Essentially, our parents were just labourers. They invited to the UK as labourers, not as people who were educated. So they weren't here as doctors, lawyers, solicitors, or physicians, or whatever. They were here as labourers.
9: Now, we come here in the 60s, mid to late 60s. After 5 years or so, there was an economic base of being able to travel backwards and forwards, especially in areas like Birmingham, in Bradford, in Oldham. There would be hardly any day that we didn't know somebody was going in front of Pakistan. And a cassette was an easy thing to go take over, and sometimes be faster than a letter, really. Letters would take a week to get there, if they got there.
10: Because my parents didn't tend to post them, and I don't think their relatives tended to post the tapes. I know some families did, but we tended to rely on people that were going and coming from Pakistan, family members or relatives or just friends. Or it might be somebody who lived on the other end of Bradford, but you knew them and they were going to Pakistan, so they would come and collect your tape or you'd drop it off.
11: She'd find out somebody was going, she'd sort of, you know, prepare herself and get me to write the name on and the address so it'd get to the right person, because there was more than one person with the same name there. I didn't have a clue when she was talking about villages or whatever. I do now, but at the time I didn't. So she'd say, this is a district area, this is the village, put so and so on it, otherwise they won't get there. Mostly it used to be sent by hand.
12: For them, every time they used to record a cassette, it was extremely vulnerable because they were speaking to their mother, they were speaking to their father, and they were offloading a lot of the times, you know, because their parents would insist, oh, just talk to us about what it's like out there. We didn't have videos back then to show them, oh, this is what our town centre looks like, or these are what our roads look like. You'd hear dad talk about the cars, and there's so many cars on the road here, and, you know, they have traffic lights here. It was just things like that that they used to talk about, just trying to build a picture for their parents back home. But they never discussed any grievances with their parents on these cassettes, almost to sort of protect them as well, because they didn't want, you know, these cassettes to go back and for their mum and dad to get upset hearing them.
9: I think from a very young age, we were told by our parents, our elders, Gore Marsane. Gore Marsane. The Gore are going to be you. Because I think that's what they experienced. And they thought that we don't want our children to go through that. So they wouldn't allow us to go into town alone or into predominantly white areas alone. They take Koli Itero, you know, within your own locality. So they tried to protect us from what they suffered from their days, where the NFs were around or the skinheads were around. They used to tell us stories of their experiences. They'd be just walking on the streets, and they'd see a bunch of Gore skinheads coming around. We got that from an early age.
5: In our area, there was just one other Pakistani family. Everyone else was white. And in the school, that was the case as well. I didn't have many friends. I think there was a lot of racism and prejudice against us. You know, I definitely felt that.
13: I never wanted to be on my own going anywhere, you know, just on streets, maybe you're walking. So I used to be a bit scared going to school, you know, I might meet somebody on the way that say called names.
9: I don't know when and how Pakistan became the target for racism in that way. But times have changed. Society had become more accepting and more tolerant from their days. When they came over, their mission was to make a bit of money and go back. That's what they wanted to do. Do up their houses and just make life and living a bit easier, not knowing that they're going to be here forever.
5: My brother and I both started school, and neither of us spoke the language at all. In my class, there was nobody else. So there was no such thing as, you know, teaching assistants or anything like that, helping you with the language or anything like that. You just had to get on and learn. Both my brother and I, we picked up English and we learned a lot really quickly. We used to come home, my brother and I, and we used to teach our mother. You know, we used to teach her all these words and she was so eager to learn the language. I always loved school, despite not having any friends or anything, you know. They had a competition in the whole school for the best handwriting, the pupil with the best handwriting. And I'm very proud to say that I won. I had a fountain pen as a prize, so I was very proud of that.
9: There were young people from the 70s and 80s. They've held on to it a little bit, their culture. But the ones born in the 90s and the zeros, they don't feel connected to it. But as we grow up, you know, we accepted life here and the way of living here. The parents still nowadays still hold themselves back from certain things.
0: There's an Asian and a Brit identity was being formed because, I mean, for our parents, they're Asian, they're Pakistanis. So they kind of firmly rooted in that as an identity. Whereas we were born here speaking a language that's different from our parents and being educated in ways that they had no idea about. But you've got this Asianness that's alongside and it's kind of being formed around us and encouraged so that we don't lose sight of who we are. And I think different kids took it differently. Some kids rejected it entirely and sort of, and some kids saw themselves entirely as Pakistanis. And some kids like me sort of lived parallel sort of lives and are sort of developing a central identity that's a combination of these two.
14: So beautiful.
15: You know, in the engagement film that we recorded in Dundee, you see Sarah, she'd be holding this little...
14: It's really, really nice. But there's something wrong with them. They're too small.
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5: Passengers deserve better. That's the message from airlines as the UK faces more flight cancellations due to air traffic control issues. The National Air Traffic Services says the issue's unrelated to a software fault less than 2 weeks ago, which caused more than 2,000 flights to be cancelled. The chief executive of Edinburgh Airport is Gordon Dewar.
6: Well, obviously, we're still in the middle of this, another NATS failure that's come hot on the heels of the last one, which is incredibly disappointing and frustrating. So we're still working through, trying to manage the reduced flows that we're getting at the moment, which has meant some cancellations.
5: Two people have been arrested after hundreds were evacuated from a hotel on fire in Folkestone. Emergency services were called to the Grand Burstyn Hotel in the harbour just after 1 a.m. on Saturday. Kent police say a 38-year-old man and a 21-year-old woman, both from a local area, were arrested in connection to the incident on Sunday. Both have since been released as inquiries continue. Economists have cautioned against pursuing simple solutions to raising money at next month's budget. It follows calls by a Labour donor to increase capital gains tax. The Institute for Fiscal Studies director says a much wider tax reform would be needed to be sure of raising enough money. Next, the government says it's looking at strengthening the right to flexible working, and new research suggests that could matter a lot to managers. Almost 2 in 5 say flexible working is one of the main reasons they stay with their employer. That's according to the Chartered Management Institute, which surveyed more than 1,000 managers. Caroline Mallon is their head of external affairs.
7: Whether it's I have a school drop-off in the morning, I need a workplace that will accommodate me coming in a bit later and staying a bit later.
5: And 5 England players have had to drop out of the England squad for the upcoming Nations League games. Cole Palmer, Marcus Rashford, Declan Rice, Kobbie Mainoo and Tino Livramento have all withdrawn because of injury. From Radio News Hub, I'm Lucy Gorman-Lee.
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1: Hello and welcome to a very special Drive Time show, because it's my birthday, ladies and gentlemen. It is my birthday. That's right, 23 years ago to the day I was born, and to celebrate, I invite you to come with me as we explore the number ones of every 21st of September from 2003 until right now. We'll also have your usual traffic and travel because, you know, it's a Drive Time show, that's probably quite important to you. But our first song, we start in 2003, when the Black Eyed Peas were really taking off. One of their biggest songs, in fact, proclaiming love in a world that many felt just couldn't offer it. Where is the love? Our song from 2003, The Black Eyed Peas.

the love, the Black Eyed Peas for you to open our special birthday edition of Drive Time. If you have anyone who is in your family or friend group who is celebrating their birthday today, why not get in touch with me and I can wish them happy birthday on air. The number to do that, 07784 691 440. Right, 2004 now, where we find the Swedish DJ Erik Prydz with his song Call On Me. The song is itself a record holder. After being released during a period of low CD sales, Call On Me holds the record for the lowest number of CDs sold to claim a number one. And the video was the highest downloaded in Australia at one point. I wonder why. Call On Me, Erik Prydz.

Don't you? Sorry, just giving you a hint as to what song is next. Now, that was Call On Me by Eric Prydz, a rather repeatable song. And as we know on a Wather FM, I don't love the old song repeaters. I find them a bit iffy. However, that song wasn't iffy at all. I actually quite like it. Now, 2005, we move on to one of the most popular adverts from my youth, titled Dave's Epic Strut. It tells the story of a man in jean shorts who's just saved money on his car insurance. He therefore struts down the street, feeling $1 million, where he meets Sharon Osbourne, who remarks, "Dave, you're so money supermarket." From 2005, it's Don't Ya by the Pussycat Dolls.

0: 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Oh, yes.
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0: 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That's your bit of Bollywood for that little section of the show. 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
0: Okay, then we'll start on the M271. And I can tell you that if you are heading on the carriageway towards Nursling, there's about a third of that is backed up right about now. The other side is pretty much completely clear. So if you're going to Millbrook, you should be absolutely okie dokie. Perfection. Nothing there, nothing more to see there. However, a third of the carriageway towards Nursling and the M27 is a bit disrupted. Inner City Southampton will good jump to because we're still having a bit of internet problems, so I'm just going to jump straight into the centre of Southampton. The M27 at large going around the city looks good, and from what I saw, the M3 didn't look too bad either, but I can give you more in-depth and more accurate throughout the show if I just stick to the inner city of Southampton. Which brings me to Millbrook, the road leading into Totten, beginning in Millbrook, sort of the Redbridge flyover area. That is rather backed up here to the section, to the road where you would come off. To get to Regent's Park and Shirley. Western Docks area is also quite spotty. Spotty in also throughout Shirley Road, Romsey Road, Maybush and Nursling. Winchester Road, top of Southampton Common, University of Southampton, Highfield Campus and the top corner of Bassett is very, very congested right now. Probably wouldn't even seem too much, but you'll probably be stuck on those roads for a while, so I would give it a wide berth if at all possible. Centre of Swathling doesn't look too bad, about what I would expect. Some drama on near wide lane with some roadworks. Thomas Lewis Way, centre of Portswood, rather congested. Best to avoid Portswood entirely. Belvoir Valley doesn't look too bad. And the Avenue, some spotty delays on there. Some delays coming up to the Northern Bridge on the St Mary side. Ocean Village, Stone Sky. Use your busy self, and St Mary Stadium areas around there looking rather busy. Let's go to the trains.
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1: Narrow-wide notification for you. Trains running between Fareham and Havant and Portsmouth Harbour may be delayed, cancelled, or delayed by up to 45 minutes, or revised. Your delayed departures now from Southampton Central. The 6:15:56 expected 16:24 to Brockenhurst is delayed because of a person being hit by a train earlier today. 16:26 expected 16:28 to Weymouth. 16:28 expected 16:30 to Poole. And those are all your delays. Everything's been fine on the flights and the ferry, so let's have a look at the weather.
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1: Tonight, clear for most overnight, but cloud may build across northern and western areas later. Elsewhere, isolated mist and fog patches develop towards the end of the night. Minimum temperature of 6 degrees. On Tuesday, another dry day with plenty of sunshine. Tuesday, perhaps cloudier across the far north of the region and the west. Feeling warm, perhaps very warm in the sunshine with light winds. Maximum temperature of 25 degrees. And your outlook for Wednesday to Friday. A bright start on Wednesday, but cloud and rain arriving later, then clearing overnight to give a fine and sunny Thursday after a chilly start. Further rain is possible on Friday. And that is your traffic and your travel bulletin. Now back to our countdown, I suppose, of the number ones from the 21st of September each year from 2003 till the present day. 2006 now, I Don't Feel Like Dancing by the Scissor Sisters. The legendary Elton John co-wrote the track alongside the band members Jake Shears and Baby Daddy. He also played the distinct upbeat rhythm, piano rhythm, that drives the song. But despite being a number one here, it was a flop in the US, only climbing to 102. I Don't Feel Like Dancing, the Scissor Sisters, on your way right now on a WAD FM. Let's go!

0: Now, I didn't get a paper, so no one asked me what's coming up on a WAZ FM this week. So maybe you could just roll down your windows and shout, "What's coming up on a WAZ FM this week?" I'll give you a chance to do it now. And I told you this.
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3: And also coming up on Drive Time this week, well, on Monday, of course, you know you have me. On Tuesday, it's She Having the Hot Seat, then Steve. On Wednesday, Thursday, it's Richard. And as you just heard, Friday, it is Alex. Now, returning into our birthday countdown of the number ones on the 21st of September every year. We're going to skip 2007 for thematic reasons, but if you're interested, that was Beautiful Girls by Sean Kingston. And we go to 2008 now for a track that started out as a melody, and so the band just kept throwing silly lyrics over the chorus. Eventually, one of them stuck. They'd have tried out several different iterations, such as Set Us on Fire and Cooks on Fire. But the band settled on Sex on Fire, which was a bit of a joke that, I guess, really, just sort of, you know, stuck. Kings of Leon, Sex on Fire, only on a Waz.

0: That was 2008, but in 2009, it was Break Your Heart by Teo Cruz and Ludacris. But I played that last week, so you get a bit of Bollywood instead.
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in 2010, online things were just starting to become, you know, a thing. So leaked online, this next song, just a day before Alexandra Burke was scheduled to officially announce it on her blog. How old is this? 2010. People still have blogs. Now that'd be like YouTube or something. Anyway, she later revealed that leak came from her within her own record label, playfully blaming two boys in Germany on work experience for the slip up. This song also beat Teenage Dream by Katy Perry, arguably one of Katy Perry's greatest ever songs, to number one. This is Start Without You, Alexandra Burke and Lather Morgan. Don't make me-

0: In Britain today, we all know that many, many people are trapped behind the wheel of a car. We ask which is the best way to reach them. 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By contrast, only 300 are reading their newspapers whilst at the wheel, all of them cabbies. Overwhelming evidence that for the motorist, radio is the route that's right.
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5: In 2011 now, and the lead songwriter for this track was inspired to write it after his wife woke up feeling insecure and having a bad morning. When he told her she did not know how beautiful she looked, he realised he had the concept for a hit song, and oh my God, what a hit it was. This single had set an all-time record for the highest number of pre-orders in Sony Music Entertainment history. What makes you beautiful? One Direction. This popped off, didn't it? Just popped off. Everyone playing it. One Direction. Let's go now.

And that was What Makes Beautiful One Direction. Now, while this next band had a gluttony of hits, I mean, so many hits, The Man Who Can't Be Moved is just one of them. The Hall of Fame officially became the Script's first ever number one single. They teamed up with will.i.am for Hall of Fame, The Script. Also used in the London 2012 Olympics. Not a lot of people know that. Travel up next.

0: Hall of Fame, The Script, and Will I Am, only here on a WAZ FM. Now, that is a great song, but it's time now for the traffic and travel.
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0: Okay, we start on the roads, then I can tell you that both sides of the M271 are quite congested right now. Over half the carriageway on the carriageway leading towards Nursling, and about a third of the carriageway on the carriageway leading towards Millbrook. Spotted delays in on Redbridge Flyover, Western Docks, Regent's Park, Shirley Road, Romsey Road, Maybush and Nursling. Winchester Road, top of Southampton Common, University of Southampton, Highfield Campus and top bit of Bassett is still as congested as it was at 20 past 4. No real change. And no real change in Swaythling as well. Portswood is still very much congested. Swaythling, in fact, I think, looking at it, may have gotten worse on the Bassett Green Road. Bevoir Valley, spotted delays building up to the south next to the Royal Southampton Hospital, and spotted delays on the Avenue as well. Areas leading up to Northern Bridge on the St Mary's side, that's quite backed up there, quite heavy, dense traffic there. Itchen Bridge looks okay, but the lead up on the Wolfston side does seem to be a fair few spotted delays all the way down through, all the way down from Old Netley. Ocean Village, Stone Sky, usual busy self, and areas around the train station, not too bad. Lots of big disruption near Poke Screen, I'm just seeing on the Marchwood bypass. M27 looks okay. Tiny bit of disruption both sides as you're next to Roundham Services and Nursling. Everywhere else on the M27 seems fine, and the M3 delays near Compton and the Winnall interchange is behaving as it usually does. On the trains, network-wide notifications, trains running between Fareham and Havant and Portsmouth Harbour may be cancelled, delayed by up to 45 minutes or revised. Your delayed departure then from Southampton Central. Quite a few, so I'll give you your on times. Everything else is delayed. 17:11 to Cardiff Central, 17:15 Manchester Piccadilly, 17:24 Basingstoke, 17:25 Winchester, 17:28 Poole. Everything seems fine on the flight and the ferry, so let's have a look at the weather.
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0: Tonight, clear for most overnight, but cloud may build across northern and western areas later. Elsewhere, isolated mist and fog patches may develop towards the end of the night. Minimum temperature of 6 degrees Celsius. On Tuesday, another dry day with plenty of sunshine. Tuesday, perhaps cloudy across the far north and the west of the region. Feeling warm, perhaps very warm in the sunshine with light winds. Maximum temperature of 25 degrees. Your outlook for Wednesday to Friday also now. Bright start on Wednesday, but cloud and rain arriving later, then clearing overnight to give a fine and sunny Thursday after a chilly start. Further rain possible on Friday. Right, so don't think this will take you quite up to the news, but it will take you a good chunk of the way there. Changing, Sigma, Paloma Faith, our song from 2014, where you'll notice the track incorporates a full live studio orchestra. Changing, Sigma, Paloma Faith.

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2: Airport says the air traffic control issue, which has caused flights disruption for a second time this month, is incredibly disappointing.
3: It also means even the ones that are flying, they're out of place. So we've got long-haul airlines on remote stands and having to bus them where before we would manage to, or normally we'd manage to get them walking in directly into immigration.
2: That's Gordon Dewar. He says the National Air Traffic Services problem shows that something needs to change. Well, flights have been delayed in Scotland, Northern Ireland and Northern England due to a connectivity issue at the NATS Centre in Prestwick. Migrants have arrived in the UK after a small boat crossed the channel for the first time in nearly a week. A group of people wearing life jackets were pictured being taken into the Border Security Command compound in Dover. Other migrant dinghies were also believed to be in the channel. A man's been sentenced to life in prison after he walked into a police station and confessed his involvement in a murder more than 30 years ago. 53-year-old Robert Lloyd admitted to officers his part in the killing of 26-year-old Michael McDermott in Moston, Manchester in November 1994. Next, flexible working is now a major reason managers stay with their employers. That's according to a new survey from the Chartered Management Institute, which found almost 2 in 5 managers cited flexible working as a key factor. Caroline Mallon is their head of external affairs.
4: They personally were more productive at home. However, they also recognize the importance of ensuring that everybody's in the same place at the same time, if especially for younger new employees, to make sure that they learn the ropes.
2: And Cole Palmer, Marcus Rashford, Declan Rice, Kobe Mainoo and Tino Livramento have withdrawn from the England squad for the upcoming Nations League fixtures. It's because of injury issues. From Radio News Hub, I'm Lucy Gorman-Lee.
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7: 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All right, well, here we go.
0: It's Drive Time with Aaron right here on a WAV. Yes, it is, and it is my birthday, as you'll know, if you have heard the first hour of the show. We're doing a countdown. We've got all the way to 2015, but we still have a load of way to go. The countdown, by the way, is number ones on the 21st of September every year I've been alive. So we got down to 2015, where we meet Justin Bieber and his infamous comeback track, What Do You Mean? Now, the ticking sound that runs throughout this track, which many listeners assumed was a standard metronome or clock sound effect, the song's co-producer revealed that the sound was actually created by heavily manipulating and layering the acoustic sound of a skateboard wheel spinning. What do you mean, Justin Bieber? More songs and everything coming up next.

What do you mean, Justin Bieber? Now, 2016 we go to in our countdown, well, count up of the number ones on 21st of September every year. Despite being the primary producer behind the Chainsmokers' biggest electronic tracks, Andrew Taggart had never actually sung lead vocals on any of their songs before. He's one of the guys in Chainsmokers, by the way, Andrew Taggart. He'd never sung any of lead vocals on any of their songs. Closer, this one, was his official debut as a front man singer. And he doesn't do too bad. Chainsmokers, Halsey, Closer.

0: And now we say a fond hello to Sam Smith for the first time in our countdown. He is coming up more, but this first song, Too Good at God at Goodbyes. It's inspired by a relationship in 2016 where they got dumped three separate times. By the final breakup, Smith felt they had built up an emotional armour and had literally had a mental checklist of things to do to get over the person quickly. Now, I sympathise a lot with that. It's very, very hard to get over an on-again, off-again relationship. Some of us, me included, don't really ever get there. Some of us just wallow in that state of, oh, will they come back? Will they come back? But I think we all need to remember that you shouldn't ever really get too good at goodbyes.
1: You must think that I'm stupid. You must think that I'm a fool.
0: Song from 2017.
1: You must think that I'm new to this. But I have seen this song before.

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5: Now, the problem with doing a chart countdown sort of thing where you look at the charts and that decides your song list is that you may end up committing the cardinal sin of radio, playing the same artist twice in one show. Sadly, we now have to do that because Sam Smith is making another appearance. In 2018, he teamed up with Calvin Harris for Promises, and it turned into Calvin Harris's 10th British chart topper. This is Promises, Sam Smith, Calvin Harris.

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Right, sorry about that. I just need to play some Bollywood because there was something going on. So we'll resume our countdown very quickly with some Ed Sheeran. A delayed travel update coming just after this song for you. Your last one of the show, it'll be sadly.

0: That was Shivers by Ed Sheeran, your song for 2021. By the way, the reason we couldn't do 2019 and 2020 was because 2019 was Take Me Back to London by Ed Sheeran. So we just said hello to him twice, well, we now have, with Stormzy. So you can imagine why I couldn't play that song. And then in 2020, I'm not sure Ofcom, the regulator for radio and TV and communications in the UK, I'm not sure they'd let me say the title, well, the full title to 2020's entry. But suffice to say, it's three letters long. It's got Cardi B and Megan Thee Stallion in it. So you can imagine what song that's going to be and why I can't say the full title, because I'm pretty sure that Ofcom would fine the station quite heavily. So that was 2021 Shivers Ed Sheeran. Now it's time for a slightly earlier final travel update of the show.
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0: Okay, the M271 we'll start with, and I can tell you that the carriageway towards Nursling has returned to what it was. So about half the, at the start of the show, has returned to what it was. So the carriageway leading to Nursling is backed up about halfway now, and the other side, the carriageway leading towards Millbrook, is entirely clear. Traffic has eased on the Redbridge flyover, so you should be all good there. Spotty delays are throughout Nursling, Maybush, Rumsey Road, Shirley Road, and Millbrook and the Western Docks too. Top of the Southampton Common, University of Southampton, Highfield Campus, Winchester Road, and that top bit of Bassett hasn't changed at all throughout the show. It's still very, very congested, I think due to some temporary traffic lights on Winchester Road. So Swathling now, that's eased a little bit, probably less dense in traffic, but you probably still want to avoid it. Similar with Portswood, may have eased a little, but still probably something to be avoided. Spotted delays in Bevoir Valley and near the Royal Southampton Hospital, and spotted delays along the Avenue as well.

0: The area leading up on the St Mary's side to Northern Bridge hasn't changed at all. Ocean Village, Saint Sky, usual busy self, and areas around the train station also. Motorways look all right. Tiny bit of disruption on the M3 at Albrook and North Boyat and Compton and Shawford. Now we go to the trains.
1: The latest traffic and travel update. 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
0: Trains running between Fareham and Havant and Portsmouth Harbour may be delayed, cancelled, delayed by up to 45 minutes or revised. So now your delayed departures at Southampton Central. 1736 has just departed, 1738 to Romsey, 1737 expected, 1743 to Salisbury because of a late running train being in front of this one, 1755 expected, 1758 to Weymouth, 1758 expected, 1800 hours to Bournemouth, 1759 expected, 1802 to London Waterloo, 1804 expected, 1825 to Portsmouth Harbour because of a train crew being delayed. 1810 expected, 1812 to Cardiff Central is also delayed as well, and the 1822 to Weymouth and the 1825 to Poole have been delayed and cancelled respectively. That's the 1825 to Poole that has been cancelled. Everything seems fine on the flights and the ferries, which means we can go to the weather.
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0: Tonight clear for most overnight, but cloud may build across the northern and western areas later. Elsewhere, isolated mist and fog patches may develop towards the end of the night. Minimum temperature of 6 degrees Celsius. On Tuesday, another dry day with plenty of sunshine, perhaps cloudy across the far north and west of the region. Feeling warm, perhaps very warm in the sunshine with light winds, maximum temperature of 25 degrees. Your outlook for Wednesday to Friday now, and a bright start on Wednesday, but cloud and rain arriving later, then clearing overnight to give a fine and sunny Thursday after a chilly start. Further rain possible on Friday. And that is your traffic and travel update. Updates for the show. And sorry, because we had that delay, that does mean we do have to say goodbye to a travel update, because it'd be a bit weird if I finished one now and then did one about 9 minutes later. That would be very weird. Now, the music video for this song, released in 2022, was a like-for-like shot, frame-by-frame comedic recreation of Wham's Club Tropicana video. Lewis Capaldi, the artist here, spent the entire shoot parading about in a sunny resort in a pair of Speedos. This is Forget Me, Lewis Capaldi, only on

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5: Right, Lewis Capaldi with the song for 2022. In 2023, we can't play because it's Paint the Town Red by Doja Cat. I think it's got some swearing in, that's why I couldn't play it. Anyway, 2024, Taste, Sabrina Carpenter, a massive global triumph, went in straight at number one in the UK. This historic feat made Carpenter only the third artist in history, joining the Beatles and Justin Bieber, to hold the number one, two and three spots on the UK chart simultaneously. Here's Taste.
6: Oh, I leave quite an impression.

Now, I'd have a special song to end on, so we're going to get cracking right on to 2025, which was Golden by Huntrick. That was number one on the 21st of September 2025. It won an Academy Award for the Best Original Song. It then dominated the award circuits, taking home, as well as that, a Grammy, a Golden Globe, and a Critics' Choice Award in America. That is amazing. And for a song to do that, it truly must be special. This is Golden, Huntrick's.

That was the song for 2025. And oh my God, we had some good, we had some truly, truly brilliant, brilliant songs. Now, so the song for 2026, I'll tell you that. We don't have time to play it because I want to finish on my amazing song, was Great Expectation by Sienna Spiro. Now, thank you so, so much for listening. This song will take you right up to the end of the show because I timed it, and I hope you enjoy. But I leave you with this. Thank you for staying with me on my birthday. I do love the hell out of all of you. You're all absolutely brilliant. I love you all, and goodbye. Earth, Wind & Fire, September. I love you all, and goodbye. Actually, no, we've got a minute left. Sorry, I didn't realise we had a minute left, so I will just talk to you. I thought I was leading up really nicely there. But anyway, yeah, so my birthday. I didn't go out. I didn't do anything special. I tend not to because to be quite frank, I like staying in. But yesterday I had a lovely roast dinner with my family, and it reminded me sort of that family time is something that you should really, really treasure. I don't think many people do nowadays. I think that it's sort of much more fashionable, if you like, to hang out with your friends and sort of forget your family or banish them to your childhood or something. But yeah, had a nice Sunday roast with my family yesterday to do some early celebrating of my birthday because, you know, I'm doing this today. Didn't want to do two things. Right. It's now time for September Earth, Wind & Fire to play you out for the show. I love you all and goodbye. I'll see you with a normal Drive Time show without all of the messiness next time. I love you all and goodbye.

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2: Do News ke saath, main hoon Mukarram Abbas. 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

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I wish I put time with Awil, I wish I put time with the request from Stawalwo. So Shinwari, the Harun Bacha request the link Ralegalo, Agamiwa who put it Khwaro Khwaro Bandi Chalan shows. Unkushishko. So let's hope Chikaruki. I'm going to go to the WhatsApp number. So anyways, Razi Chua Harun Bacha Sandara.

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You're the favorite woman. Anyways, so Daga would the Daulat Afghan, Daulat Urulapar, Dinamana Daulata, the Pugita Palasugi. Anyways, the request from Jatamana, Zuzum Bills and Dirtafta, but walk did come part of this, so last the Kedi and Dagal touch the. Which is really nice, but Zamatur Kalinindi, so they had to read a Marimana. That's very, very thoughtful. So, anyways, Akin the Makilta, the Tobin, the cheer to you. Yoda for Payday, come a Rukshirana. Yeah, the poetry Raligaliva, Rahmat Maruf. 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Like come on, but it's quite funny. So anyways, so and next andara shinwari the paras zmal paras shinwari tarafna. 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
1: Says the air traffic control issue, which has caused flight disruption for a second time this month, is incredibly disappointing.
2: It also means even the ones that are flying, they're out of place. So we've got long haul airlines on remote stands and having to bust them where before we would manage to, or normally we'd manage to get them walking in directly into immigration.
1: Flights have been delayed in Scotland, Northern Ireland and Northern England due to a connectivity issue at the Nats Centre in Prestwick. A migrant boat reached the Kent coast without being intercepted this morning. Five people have been detained and passed a border security command in Folkestone. Andy Burnham has set off to New York, where he'll hold talks with the US president. It'll be the first time the Prime Minister and Donald Trump meet in person. And there's a new Strictly spin-off show. Lights Up will be hosted by Tyler West and Abby Clark. The BBC say the show will get immediate reactions from the week's eliminated couple. From Radio News Hub, I'm Lucy Gorman-Lee.
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3: हेलो अली वेलकम हियर इन पोर्टस्मिथ. 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I am now tuned into Awaaz, and it's showing clearly on my digital sign on my radio. Lovely to hear you back again. See you soon. Bye.

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3: I hate people that drop litter, really makes me angry. 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Those new style bins that have the thing that you pull out, is it me or I don't like touching a bin,
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3: Because you don't know what, you know, it's just disgusting, and you've got to actually pull this handle that all kinds of skanky people have touched. And it could have, like, rubbish residue on it. No, not for me. I'd rather take it home with me and put it in my own bin, which doesn't get collected often enough.
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1: This is Ross and Arlo. We're loving all the tunes in the car. We've just come back from Southampton Hospital, where they fixed Arlo's arm in the hospital there. And we'd like you to play a tune for everyone else recovering with the great teams there. Keep up the amazing tunes.
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6: 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Represent that Punjabi. 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

0: 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Simples. You should be able to trust the ads you hear, whether you love them or hate them. So we're keeping our ears open because every little helps. The ASA, keeping ads legal, decent, honest, and truthful. Oh, yes.
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3: This is Ross and Arlo. 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We've just come back from Southampton Hospital, where they fixed Arlo's arm in the hospital there. And we'd like you to play a tune for everyone else recovering with the great teams there. 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
5: Hello, my name is Oswa in Southampton calling you. 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
1: Hello, I'm calling from Stockholm, Sweden. This is Elton's mother. I just want to say it's amazing to hear your voice on the radio. I'm so proud of you. I love you. I miss him. And I'm so excited to come to Southampton for a visit.

0: In Britain today, we all know that many, many people are trapped behind the wheel of a car. We ask which is the best way to reach them. Let's see the figures. Look at that, an enormous 14 million of them are listening to commercial radio. By contrast, only 300 are reading their newspapers whilst at the wheel, all of them cabbies. Overwhelming evidence that for the motorist, radio is the route that's right.
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3: 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The ASA, keeping ads legal, decent, honest, and truthful. Oh, yes.
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2: 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The ASA, keeping ads legal, decent, honest, and truthful. 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
3: अपने कारोबार को कामयाबी की बुलंदियों पर ले जाने के लिए एडवरटाइज कीजिए आप अपने आवाज एफएम पर लाइव नशरियात के अलावा आवाज सुना जा रहा है इंटरनेट पर दुनिया भर में स्पॉन्सर कीजिए अजान या फिर रंगारंग पंजाबी उर्दू पश्तो या हिंदी प्रोग्राम्स आवाज रेडियो पर और पहुंचाइए दुनिया के कोने कोने में आप अपनी आवाज आवाज एफएम के साथ
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3: We even left a bit of paper. It's that taskmaster, Ali, the station manager, cracking the whip, saying it can't just be you two talking nonsense all week.
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0: 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We've got to get in that studio and produce a new jingle.
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1: This is Ross and Arlo. We're loving all the tunes in the car. We've just come back from Southampton Hospital, where they fixed Arlo's arm in the hospital there. And we'd like you to play a tune for everyone else recovering with the great teams there. Keep up the amazing tune.
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3: So, we need new jingle, Ali. 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

0: Shall we check in what song we got in next? 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
1: Yep.
2: Mira Java.
0: I love listening to this stuff. Like, this is what the radio show does. It's the diversity. Have a little listen to that. Yeah, so that is Chitka Ha. The artist is Aditi Singh Sharma. This is 2010. A 2010 banger, this was. And it's from the film Emotional Attacachar. So there we go. We've got it all going on in the sports studio today.
1: It's all going off, isn't it?
0: Yeah, I just can't get that to stop.
1: It's all going on apart from the adverts.
0: Yeah, exactly. I can't wait for the next one. The next one is the artist called Dr. Zeus.
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7: Assalamu alaikum. 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
9: 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The ASA, keeping ads legal, decent, honest, and truthful. Oh, yes.
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4: Hop on, the Retro Rickshaw is here and is taking you on a ride to the greatest hits of all time. 90s Bollywood bangers by Bombay Vikings and Kumar Sanu. 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
1: 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Oh, yes.
2: अपने कारोबार को कामयाबी की बुलंदियों पर ले जाने के लिए एडवर्टाइज कीजिए आप अपने आवाज एफएम पर लाइव नशरियात के अलावा आवाज सुना जा रहा है इंटरनेट पर दुनिया भर में स्पॉन्सर कीजिए अजान या फिर रंगारंग पंजाबी उर्दू पश्तो या हिंदी प्रोग्राम्स आवाज रेडियो पर और पहुंचाइए दुनिया के कोने-कोने में आप अपनी आवाज आवाज एफएम के साथ
3: You see there? There was two adverts there that are labelled up. Let's have a look. Government ad. And this has come on. We've got four of them now. This, that must be updated by the big boss. I wonder if we've got to do government ads to appease the government to keep Ali out of prison.

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